the windshield wipers on full. And in the bag in her lap, I saw the name of a big bank downtown. And I said, you don't have to worry about me, nope. And when I turned the headlights on, just for a minute, I thought I saw the both of us on some kind of...

a little more well suited. It's Maker Park Radio. We got level, more or less. Brainwash show where every other week I brainwash myself. Survey says yes. It's a bi-weekly show, which means you didn't miss anything last week. But 2 weeks ago, you also didn't miss much. My name is Dan Macta. What do you need to know? What did you hear? The show started with The Human Instinct, Maiden Voyage, Gloria Mundi, Condemned to be Free, followed by The Avengers, We Are the One. Their early LA punk comrades, The Eyes, Disneyland. Stan Ridgway, Drive, She Said. He put that out. He was the former vocalist of Wall of Voodoo. I happen to like everything Stan has done and everything Wall of Voodoo has done, with and without him. It's controversial, I know. Blondie, One Way or Another, Social Distortion, Telling Them. Right there. A short set, shorter for this program. But shorter doesn't mean worse, it just means less long. I mentioned we're Maker Park Radio, mpr.nyc or makerparkradio.nyc. You gotta check out the website for lots of information about our programs. Station in general. 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

a hard job being a king. 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

Another set completed. And you know what? I forgot to mention one of the things that we heard in the first set. That's how great of a DJ I am. It was a live Joy Division track from the new live release that came out, live compilation from Joy Division. This is Brainwash, the bi-weekly program of the same name. 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They call me Dan Macta. Now I'm going to correctly tell you what we just heard. Leaving out nothing. Call me on it if I do. Set began with the Lee Riders group Forgotten Generation, followed by Bachman Turner Overdrive, Rock is My Life, and This is My Song. 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Heard Busta Rhymes from a new album built on J. Dilla Beats. Song was Back Pain, Chest Pain, Head Pain, Bodega, New Literary World, Happy the Man, Run Into the Ground, and Stephen, Stephen, from New Zealand, with David Kilgour from The Clean, from back in the day, Spins You Round, huh? As they say, huh? I got it. We got about 45 minutes left of the show, so keep it moving. Chop, chop. Also, as they say, chop, chop.

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Rocking on to the break of dawn. Think old money, your time is on.

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We just apply the name to everybody. You know, it's got to be uptight for a lot of those people, man, especially in Hollywood, those guys that play all the different roles, you know, because during the war, we couldn't have any Japanese in our pictures because in California, we locked them all up. That's how groovy we were. Took all of the, you know, guys waking up, where's the gardener, man? What happened to Kichiburo? What'd they do? They took the... Well, how do I can't water, man? I don't put me out. Where are the vegetables? Where? They locked him up, man. So they had to get Chinese restaurant owners to play the Japanese, man. And they were uptight, man. You know, Richard Liu and Philip Bond and Key Luke and all those cats, you know, they played bad Japanese guys. Until after the war, the Japanese became our friends. And, you know, we dug Sony and all of that jazz. So, like, in a typical aircraft thing, has got to go...

0: Convoy, night. A lot of stock shots of black silhouette ships going by. John Ireland writing a letter on deck. Dear Marge, tomorrow we attack Iwo Kakamami Islands. Babe, I'm not scared because John Wayne is on this boat with me. And John Payne and Sonny Tufts and a lot of other good guys like Ward Bond and some of those other real Americans. Really. The next morning, it's the attack. They're laying off Iwo whatever island right here. Bloom, bloom, bloom. Now hear this. Now hear this. The chaplain will speak to you boys before you go over the side. Take it away, chaplain.
1: Okay, boys. Kill a gook for God.
0: Somebody's got to wipe out those machine gun nests, John Payne says. I'll go. Sonny Tuff says, no, I'll go. John Payne says, groovy. Of course, you're crazy. You're going to go over there. You're going to kill. So now he takes off his Hollywood High School undershirt. He puts 8,000 grenades in his mouth everywhere. Any orifice he can find, he's got grenades. Dives over the side. Runs up on the shore. Japanese see him coming. Brrr, boom, that 40 million holes in it. Boom, he spits a grenade and wipes them out. Now to the mortars. Boom, boom, boom. He spits a grenade, wipes them out. By this time, one arm's going, both legs, a huge hole in his chest. He wipes out everything in the island, almost, and falls into a clearing. No arms, no legs, a huge hole in his chest. John Payne sees him. He yells out, Corman, Corman! Sonny Tuff says, little trickle of chocolate comes out of his mouth. They didn't have no Technicolor, right? And he says, no! It's too late. Of course it's too late. Picks up his head. He says, can I do anything for you, Sonny? He says, sure, man. Just give me a cigarette. Here, babe, take a cigarette. Smoke blowing out of the holes, man. Sonny, before you die. Death scene. We know that now. What are you going to say? Anything, man, anything. Oh, I'm dying. I'm dying for apple pie and mother and freedom and democracy and honesty and give me liberty or give me death. Now, John Payne gets angry, right? Really angry. She says, Sonny!
1: Sonny! Let's go back. Why are they doing here? Come on, Marie! Kill! Kill!
0: The Chinese restaurant owners yell, hey, take it easy, man. It's only a movie. You're crazy. It's Key Luke, remember? Egg Fu Young, dummy. I don't know. Sure, man. But our other enemy was the real enemy, babe. The German.
2: The Partei ist Hitler! Hitler aber ist Deutschland!
0: Before Volkswagen and Mercedes. Those bad guys, man, you know. Today I'd go to a ski area and a guy says, here's your ski instructor. He says, hello, my name's Hans Richter. I'm from Argentina. Oh, groovy country, Argentina, yeah. Yeah. What did you do during the war, pal?
3: I was on the Pampas. I was a gaucho.
0: Oh, good. Gaucho and the Pampas. Very nice, man. We're all together now.

Happy World, one of those incredibly great 80s bands from Colorado. Guilty Savior. Wrapping it up, I must say, because it's 10 p.m. For Happy World, Bevis Frond, Dead Man Sitting on a Train, from a mid-90s album of theirs. The Fall, Guest Informant, from a BBC session. Latin Dogs, Killed in Jail, with the comedy Stylings of Murray Roman. Kraut, Kill for Cash. Black Flag, My War Live. 80s material. I guess also same era, Schoolie D, PSK, What Does It Mean? From a little earlier, ODW, Our Daughters. Oh no, you know what? We heard Proto Martyr, a new release, Sounds We Cannot Hear. Preceded by ODW, Our Daughters, Wedding Buildings. And the set started with another new track, Adult DVD, World's Best Boss. Maybe they were talking about me, I thought. So me, I'm Dan Macta. It's a bi-weekly show, so 2 weeks from tonight, you'll catch me back here live, 8 p.m. Wednesday, every other Wednesday. We call the program Brainwash. And the station, very special, Maker Park Radio here on Staten Island. MakerParkRadio.nyc, MPR.nyc. It's by and for the community, which is you and me. Thank you for tuning in. See you in a couple weeks.

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1: Due to unprecedented civil unrest, all forms of protest are now classified as acts of terrorism. 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

0: Hello, hello, hello. Welcome to Homesick Radio with Stasia, streaming from Maker Park Radio here on Staten Island. If you heard that first song, that's how we're feeling. That's how we're feeling in New York. That's how we're feeling in America. I have a feeling that's how we're feeling worldwide these days. I'm pretty much a lifelong feminist, and the news cycle of late is just a kick in the ass to remind ourselves to pay attention. So we have a lot of feminist songs today. We started off with Threat Level Orange by Earth to Eve from 2025's album Earth to Eve, and she is out of New York City. We're just going to keep it trucking along, and you probably won't be surprised that we're going to hear from Bikini Kill next. I listened to a song called White Boy.
1: I think it's a problem because most of the girls ask for it.
2: Uh-huh. How do they ask for it?
1: The way they act, the way they... I can't say the way they dress because that's an own personal choice. Some dumb hoe that you butt rock your face with.

Welcome back to Homesick Radio with Stasia, streaming from Maker Park Radio here on Staten Island. For the uninitiated, getting a bit of a masterclass in the Riot Girl movement. In that set and tonight, we started off with White Boy by Bikini Kill from 1994's the CD version of the first two records. And they were out of Olympia, Washington State. Just in Brooklyn last week, I believe. I've missed them every time they've ever been around, alas. And then we had Touch Me Again by Petrol Girls from 2016's Touch of Violence. And they have members from the UK and Austria. Followed by our first Canadians of the night. The song is called Time Loop at Hot Slit. The band is called Piss. And that's from 2024's Three Demos. They're out of Vancouver, D.C. I first heard of them a crazy night at Sweaty Betty's in Toronto, where we ended up sitting beside one of the members of Bad Waitress. And then beside her was the then manager for Piss. And I don't know if she's still the manager, but she was quite evangelical about the band. The rest of the country's caught on. The members of Piss were just on the front of Exclaim magazine. It's followed by Terrorist by Heavens to Betsy from 1994's Calculated out of Eugene, Washington, founded by Corin Tucker of Sleater-Kinney fame, who you're going to hear later today, and her friend and drummer Tracy Sawyer. We ended off with Slut Game Strong by Cheap Perfume from 2016's Nailed It out of Colorado Springs. Reminds me a little bit of a high school story that I'll tell you a little later, because we're running out of talking over music, which I'll also tell you about later. I'm going to kind of change genres a little bit, not too much. We're going to hear from Emil and the Sniffers next with You Should Not Be Doing That. More men trying to tell you what to do.

Welcome back to Homesick Radio with Stasia. Let me tell you what I'm talking over, because this might seem like a jarring genre switch, but it is a song called Hashtag Me Too by Laurence Narbonne, and it's from the 2019's album Feu, and they're from Montreal. But in that set, let's go backwards. We heard Groping Dogs, Gushing Blood by Die Spitz from 2023's album Teeth. And they're out of Austin, Texas. And I'm really excited because I'm going to see them in Brooklyn soon. Before that, we had the always beloved by all the women in my life, Lambrini Girls, with Bang Bang Bang. And this is from their upcoming 2027 release. That's going to be called No Refunds. I believe it's due out in January. They're out of Brighton. Before that, Red Hot by the Bobby Lees from 2026's New Self out of Woodstock. And we began with Amy, Amel and the Sniffers, You Should Not Be Doing That, from 2024's Cartoon Darkness out of Melbourne. So I was thinking before the end of the last set with Slut Game Strong by Cheap Perfume. When I was in high school, I had a best friend named Julie. We were both feminists. We were kind of weird girls. And it was interesting because being feminist precluded us from friendship with other girls a lot of the time, which was strange. And then it seemed that people were embracing whichever wave of feminism we were on. And now it seems like it's all gone to shit again. I don't know how I feel about that. I mean, it's been going to shit, and it has been shit for a lot of people, but I have so many thoughts. We're going to continue on with a song that I love, have loved since 1992. It's by L7, and it's called Shit List.

listening to Homesick Radio with Stasia, streaming from Maker Perk Radio here in Stapleton on Staten Island. Punk shows go fast, man. It's like 33 songs on this list. I usually top out at like 22. I don't think I'm going to fill the time either. Anyways, we started off with Shitlist by L7 from 1992's Bricks Are Heavy out of LA. And then we had another Canadian band, The Shiverettes, with Dead Men Can't Catcall from 2017's album of the same name, and they're out of Calgary. It's interesting because you hear a lot of discourse about women my age being invisible. And sometimes I am. Don't get me wrong. Depends on the room. But I do my big stomp to school every day. And it's shocking what men will still say to you when you're in your 50s and it's like 7 in the morning. But you know, Dead Men Can't Cackle. And then we had a song that I fucking love that's new to me, and I guess it's new to everyone, kind of. It's called New Age by Sleepazoid from 2026's album of the same name, and they're out of Melbourne. And then we had Abortion by Mommy Longlegs from 2018's Try Your Best out of Seattle, followed by Joke Choke by Dream Nails from 2017's Dare to Care, and they are out of London. And then we had Sleater-Kinney with A Real Man from 1995's self-titled album. The two are from Olympia. I wish I would have gotten into them more when I was 25, when this shit was coming out, because I really like them a lot. We're going to continue on with one of the only songs that is sung by a man tonight, and it is called I Wish I Was a Riot Girl.

0: Okay, we're going to trust the process for something. 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
2: He picks on you because he likes you. You need to wax your eyebrows.
3: Don't wear that to school. You won't distract the boys.
4: 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The boys must love that.
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8: Well, what were you wearing that night?
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11: Don't be so bitchy.
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13: It must be that time of the month.
14: It would be really pretty if you just made an effort.
15: You'd be much prettier if you smiled.
16: You're so exotic. Where are you from?
17: Nice rack. I was just trying to give you a compliment.
18: You don't want to go out with me? You're ugly anyway.
19: Is that all you're going to eat?
20: You eat a lot for a girl.
21: You drink whiskey?
22: You like football?
23: Your drive is kind of intimidating.
24: What war on reproductive rights?
25: Can women have it all?
26: Are you like a feminist?
27: Oh, you travel alone? Is that like an eat, pray, love thing?
28: Always a bridesmaid, never a bride.
29: You don't want kids? Aren't you worried you won't be fulfilled?
30: Your biological clock is ticking.
31: You're not taking your husband's last name?
32: You don't even look like you had a baby.
33: Are you planning on working after the baby's born?
34: You'd be so bored at home.
35: You're going to let someone else raise your kids when you go back to work?
36: Does your husband mind that you make more money than him?
37: Your husband cooks dinner? You really have him well trained.
38: You're dating a younger man? You're such a cougar.
39: He traded her in for a younger model.
40: You should feel grateful you were catcalled.
41: Do you feel fulfilled that you were just a stay-at-home mom?
42: Isn't that outfit a little young for you?
43: You still wear makeup. How adorable.
44: You must have been beautiful when you were younger.
0: Yeah. All things we hear at all stages of our lives. So we started off that set with I Wish I Was a Riot Girl by Destructo Disc from 2018's Punk Rocks for Kids Who Can't Skate out of Richmond, Virginia. And then we had Super Sadist by Jack Off Jill from 1997's Sexless Demons and Scars out of Fort Lauderdale. Followed by, this is always hard for me to say, Womanarchist by Bad Cop, Bad Cop from 2017's Warriors out of San Pedro. And then we had What I Want by Riot Girl Sessions from 2018's The First Session out of Sweden. I'm going to slow it down a little bit. We're going to start off with a song called Men's Rights by Damsel Trash. And it came out in 2016. And a lot has changed. Let me know what you think about the lyrics.

Listening to Homesick Radio with Stasia. Stream from Maker Park Radio here on Staten Island. That was a big, big chunky set. And it was really great, I think. We started off with Men's Rights by Damsel Trash from 2016's Wasted and Broke from Madison, Wisconsin. It just felt like a more hopeful time in 2016 than in 2026, didn't it? And then we had Make America Great Again by Pussy Riot from 2016's Triple X out of Russia. Then we had Labor by Paris Paloma. And I was just texting with my friend Mal, and I was like, I hadn't listened to that whole thing. I had only seen the bits and pieces from social media. That's worth a re-listen if you haven't really heard the whole thing. It's from 2024's Cacophony out of Glasgow. Followed up by Catch These Fists by Wet Leg from 2025's Moisturizer out of the Isle of Wight. Somebody by Dreamwife from 2018's self-titled album. And they had English and Icelandic band members. Oh, thanks for turning on the lights, friends. And then we had Shooting Shadows by Sweeping Promises from 2026's You Say I Romanticize out of Boston. And lastly, Boys in Blue by Nia Archives from 2026's Emotional Young List. She's a DJ and a songwriter from Bradford, UK. We're going to continue on going a little bit old school again with a song that came out the year I graduated from undergrad university. A traumatic time for many of us. This is Bitch Theme by Bratmobile.

Welcome back to Homesick Radio with Stasia. You know, when the sets get shorter, we're coming towards the end. We started off with Bitch Theme by Bratmobile from 1993's Potty Mouth. From Olympia as well. And then we had Candy Apple Red by Annabelle Chairlegs from 2020's Gotta Be Love from Austin, Texas. And we finished off with Eat Them by Lady Pills from 2016's Despite out of Boston. I would be remiss if I didn't tell you a little bit about what's going on here tomorrow. Punk Rock Mini Golf Weekend 2, y'all. Tomorrow we have None Shall Sleep, No Call, No Show. I do believe the Goddamn Rex are in there now too, because we had to cancel last Saturday. And Rage. And then all the way from Cali, Casualties. So maybe not girl punk, but punk nonetheless, which generally has a good message, or some kind of message at least. We are going to continue on with our second last set, tiny little set, another Annabelle in this one. I'm going to thank my kid Gwen for putting me onto this song. And this is called The Hand, and it's by Annabelle Dinsmore.

It's kind of sad to me that that song is evergreen. So we started off with The Hand by Annabelle Dinda from 2026's Some Things Never Leave from Wayne, Pennsylvania. And then we had Asking For It by Hole from 1994's Live Through This. They actually formed in Hollywood. Again, we're talking over hashtag MeToo by Lawrence Narable. And I usually, you know, thank everyone around here, but today I'm just going to thank the badass women I have in my life. I'm very fortunate to have some amazing women in my life. In no particular order. Big thanks to Kristen, Gwen and Noel, Melanie, Mary, Alicia, Celeste, Suzanne, Mo, Lindsay, Christine, Rebecca, Kathy, Tasha, Susie, Sophie, Vera, Kenna, Elizabeth, Kitty, Nancy, Caroline, Dana, Jen, Annette, Tasha, Deborah, Jessica, Michelle, Ray, Jane, Silva, Peggy. And there's more. How amazing is that? To have like this many women who are pretty much on the same page as you and have your back. It's a good thing. We are going to finish off with a Canadian band that actually inspired Kathleen Hanna and Bikini Kill. They're called Mecha Normal. This is called Man Thinks Woman from 1993's Jarred Up, and they're out of Vancouver. Pay attention, take care of each other. We'll see what the show has in store in 2 weeks.

I said, I know. Like the women in Africa who carry their babies against the bear skin. They know. They can sense.

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I didn't know. I'm not hearing music.

0: We're back and we have a technical problem, so we really back.
1: No, I don't know. All right, so maybe this has a...

0: Yes, yes, yes. We are Caribbean. We are island flavors. Greetings to all my Caribbean massive, all our West Indian people. We're back. We are back in the place to be. Greetings and welcome back to Island Flavors, where for years we have brought you every month our roots and culture through the music and arts of the Caribbean. We are your hosts, DJ Blacks.
1: Yeah, yeah, yeah.
0: Also known as Trinity. And I am J-Lo Esquisite, and we are blessed and excited to take this journey with you. Our goal is to bring you a little taste of everything Caribbean, from great information on the various aspects of Caribbean culture, the wonderful music of the Caribbean, the powerful energy of the Caribbean people, and positive vibes to uplift and feed the soul. DJ Blacks.
1: Yeah, I'm ready. I'm ready. Yeah, I'm ready.
0: How does it feel to be back in the place?
1: Oh, it feels great.
0: We've been in a little bit of a hiatus. And we are very, very happy and excited to be back here with Makeup Park Radio, right here with all of you amazing souls who have always followed us, have tuned in, and have fed us the way that we have fed you. So we're excited to be back in the place. And we want to give a shout out to Makeup Park, to Kristen, and to Tom for all of the great work that they continue to do in our Staten Island community and globally throughout the world. Makeup Park, for those who are maybe new to the show tonight and don't know, is a nonprofit organization right here in Staten Island, New York, Shaolin. And they allow people like DJ Blacks and myself to come in here and to bring this kind of programming to you, the ones tuned in, and to the world. And so if you love what we've been doing over all of these years, and as you go through the show tonight, and if you love what we do and what we've brought to you, then we would ask you that as you're tuned in to makeuparkradio.nyc, that you would click on the donate button and give from your heart, because it is consumers and people who are tuned in like yourselves that help to keep Makeup Park doing what they do. So you give from your heart. Uh-oh, Blacks, you ready?
1: I'm ready.
0: Give from your heart.
1: I'm ready. I told you guys I'm ready.
0: Whatever you feel so inclined to do, whether it's a dollar, five, 10, 50, 100, 200, 500, or even
1: the change in your pocket.
0: All right, we back to a good start because Blacks had the change.
1: I got change.
0: So again, if you love what we do and if you love what Makeup Park does, you can click the donate button at any time and give from your heart. Now, we have some shout outs that we always do at the beginning of our show. And without fail, we are going to get right to it. So, of course, always big ups to the Bunton family, to the Williams family, to the Graves, to the Wells, the Dailies, the Sirio, Lewis, Robles, the West, the Ferdinands, Anika Bellamy, my girl, my day one from back in the day. You can jump in, DJ Black, because I know you got other names.
1: The Sirios, the Fergusons, the Wilsons, the Roberts, the Wilkinsons, the Shep. Oh, man, it's a big list.
0: It's a nonstop.
1: A nonstop list, yeah.
0: We also have to shout out another one of our day ones. Big up to my brother Ray Bannister and my brother Wayne Backus. I know they're tuned in and they're excited that Island Flavors is back on the scene. We got to give a big shout out to our boy Ian. He's always tuned in another day one for forever and a day.
1: I know he's not sleeping because he's at work now, so he's not sleeping.
0: So yeah, we know you're tuned in. Big up Ian. Big up to my cousin Monique, my Jamaican cousin Monique. Big up to KK, Sharon, Uncle Daniel, Uncle Kevin, Nene, Law, and all of my Staten Island massive, all of our Brooklyn massive. Big up to Travis Thomas from Phoenix Steel Orchestra and also from the new Lewy Lime podcast. Big up yourself, Travis. Go ahead, Dad.
1: I got to big up my cousin, Charmaine George. She came in from England for my birthday party.
0: Big up, cousin Charmaine. Big up to Kurt, tuning in straight from Trinidad and Tobago. And big up to all our TNT Massive, whether you were on the road for Carnival this year, last year, a couple of years ago, or you was on the road with us for Labor Day, and you had, you know, some special times with us. Big up to all of our people from all around the Caribbean. We really appreciate you tuning in tonight. Big up to my sister Lisa Tucker. What's up, Lily? I know you're tuned in. And last but not least, we have to give the highest of highest shout outs to our beautiful, amazing, number one fan, our niece, Eden Rose.
2: Eden Rose,
0: we know you're tuned in. Hello, hello, hello, hello. Cannot do shout outs without giving it up to our beautiful Eden Rose. So we're going to get this thing kicked off.

0: And then ones that recently the world is feeling the loss of in this very last week. Mm. So without further ado, we good to go, DJ Blacks?
1: Yeah, I just want to give my condolences to my family, my cousins, for the loss of a matriarch, Auntie Joy, sleep in peace. And my good friend just lost her brother. She put it up on Facebook today, so I'm assuming it was today or yesterday.
0: You're talking about Shaquana?
1: Shaquana.
0: Yes, yeah, that's right.
1: My condolences to you and the family.
0: Condolences to you, Shaquana, and sleep in peace, Auntie Joey.
1: Yes.
0: So right now, we will get started with our very first tribute for the night. And it is a really, really big, big one. A big loss for the world and for our world. This one really hits close to home. We are paying tribute to the party rocker, none other than DJ Back to Basics.
2: All right. So I'm going to wait till everybody joins up here because I just wanted to make a little announcement to everybody who came on and joined this last minute live. Just wanted to say a few things. We've been on since like 1 o'clock. So I'm gonna wait till more of you just come on and let you guys know. Can everybody hear me okay? Just let me know that you're hearing me all right. All right. Can you hear me? Thumbs up if you can hear me. Drinking from my little shine cup here. So when we get up in a few more numbers, I wanna just say a few things. Big up Serve Lux, all team Lotus Flowers, Flower Bomb, cool. Miss Ram Singh, welcome back. Kalaloo Girl, see you. Good. I'll wait for a few more people to come back in. Trini Yankee, Shireen, you're back. Wave, Shireen. Hi, Shireen. I said Shireen. You're so good. Play there. Nice. Big up, Shireen. Big up, Shireen. Shireen is like one of the most consistent followers of all the lives. She's friends with all of us. And like I said, big, big, big up to Shireen. Shireen, I like to say thank you for your support. You know what I mean? When we get back up, you know, look out for Shireen. Shireen is my hairdresser. Shireen is Kevin's hairdresser. Shireen is Rigo's hairdresser. Shireen is all of us hairdressers, and she should be yours too, because she's great, as you can see. She keep us all looking jiggy. Although I ain't totally jiggy right now, I've been doing it myself. But Shireen, I gotta come check you. Because I have an interview on Tuesday, and I wanna look jiggy, all right? So, listen, I'll be up in numbers, so it's enough. This was last minute. You know what I mean? A lot of people, you know, because of this situation, I kind of knew from since like beginning of April that this was unlikely that it was going to happen. And I kind of accepted it from the beginning that Shine, and amongst other things, was not going to happen. But, you know, week by week, everybody just keep telling me, yo, you know, keep the faith. And I did. But it just came a point where you just knew it wasn't happening. And it's only until towards the end of this week, when people started posting stuff about Shine, I realized how important Shine is to everybody. And, you know, it's just really, really nice to know that despite the fact that everybody knew it wasn't coming, everybody still wanted it as part of their lives. And I want to thank each and every one of you for tuning in at such a last minute, because I did think about it for the past couple of days, but I only really decided this morning to make this happen. And because it happened this morning, I have really good friends. I like to say big up to Private Ryan. We only spoke at 7 a.m. this morning. And he said, bro, anything you need, anything you want, I got you. You know what I mean? I called up my friends By Far Mega, Junior Cruiser, those guys, young, upcoming in the game. And they said, no problem. I called Kevin Crown. Kevin said, no problem. Of course, my dog, Tony. You know Tony could be there anyway. Tony going down to the depths with me. But I'd like to say thank you to all those DJs who wanted to come show up. I'd like to say special thanks to two.

that did not show up, and I want to say thank you to Rigo Suave and Young Chow. They're in Atlanta, and they were trying their best to come close it off for me. But, you know, time, getting there, crowds, lines, rentals, it was too late. So I'd like to say, Rigo Suave, Young Chow, thank you still, even though you didn't make it, thank you. And I'd like to say thank you to everybody who came on this live, such a last minute. It was really a pop-up. We popped it up. We made it happen. And I'd like to say thank you from the bottom of my heart. Look out for Shine. It's going to be coming out. When we come out, Shine will come out. All right? So thank you once again. Look out for me. I just, you know what? As a matter of fact, you know, everybody was asking, yo, when are you going to do your lives? When are you going to do your lives? It took me a while, but I said, you know what? If I want to come on, I'm going to come on and do it right. And I did it. I built a studio. I did it for you. So in just even if we go back out, I'm still going to be here. Look out for my lives coming up. We're going to be doing different things. I'm going to be looking. I'm going to be working with my brothers, my DJ brothers, and work around everybody so everybody can get their space. So again, I'd like to say thank you to each and every one of you. Keep shining on. Big up to Kevin Crown again. Kevin, you're lucky. And you really, really closed it up for me the way I wanted it. Big up to Kevin. Kevin has his morning show each and every morning, 9 to 12. It's a real morning show, Jet, and I like it. You know what I mean? Look out for me tomorrow on IG's Groove Theory. They're going to be doing a one-on-one. It's going to be interesting because they're going to ask me a lot of questions about you know, my career. And a lot of things people don't know, you're probably going to get it there. It's going to be at 8:30. Check out the Groove Theory IG. I'm going to post it later again. So again, thank you, everybody, for being on this live, right?

0: and eternal peace.
1: Ricardo Nigel Gomez, affectionately known as DJ Back to Basics, the party rocker, returned peacefully to his creator on October 30th, 2025, after a courageous battle with cancer. Born on February 7th, 1971, in New York, to Carlos Gomez and Gemma Gomez, Ricardo lived a life filled with purpose, passion, and love. Ricardo's life was a celebration of culture, joy, and connection. A legend in the Caribbean music community, he dedicated his extraordinary gift to uplifting others, spreading the heartbeat of soca music across stages and nations. Wherever he played, from the streets of Brooklyn to international events, Ricardo made people feel seen, celebrated, and alive. His music didn't just move bodies, it moved souls. Beyond the turntables, Ricardo's greatest devotion was to his family, especially his beloved son, Jesai Gomez. He was a loving father, partner, son, brother, nephew, cousin, and friend. His heart was generous, his spirit vibrant, and his presence unforgettable. Ricardo lived boldly, traveled widely, and touched countless lives with warmth, kindness, and an unwavering passion for culture and community. As a trailblazer and mentor, Ricardo inspired generations of DJs and artists to embrace authenticity, honor their heritage, and pursue their dreams. His legacy continues in every rhythm, every celebration, and every person he encouraged to shine. And before we go into this next piece of the tribute for DJ Back to Basics, the shine is so poignant at this particular moment. The interview that we played for you at the beginning of the tribute was Ricardo during the 2020 pandemic, when we were all locked in our homes and couldn't get out. And an event that he created named Shine was not able to take place. And so you listened in the interview, he was on that live stream thanking people for coming on to the live in place of the actual event, the Shine that would always take place each year. And that just really points even more to the shine that he actually brought to people's lives and to the culture and to the world. You know, the world was shut down. He could have been doing anything in those moments because no one really knew from moment to moment what was happening. But like he said in the interview, he took the time, he built his studio, and he did it and got it finished that morning so that the people whose lives he touched through his event Shine and through other events could come on and come together in one of the scariest times of our world's existence and have love and have connection and have something that is familiar that they can hold on to. So I just love that, you know, he was that person for us. You know, he was definitely a connector, and he did it through his love of music, through his love of culture. And right now, DJ Blacks, do you have anything that you might want to add about the love and, you know, the connection that he brought to the world?
2: It was like from the beginning when we met him, all he did is he was a guy of no talk, just more action. His brother introduced us, our day one Ian, as a Staten Island Posse, and he just looked at us and give us that upward nod, which means, you know, everything is okay. And that smile always was a gold tooth. But, you know, it's a big loss.
1: Yeah. So right now, we are going to celebrate him, and we want you all to hear a little bit of him in action. We wanted you to hear his voice in that interview, but now you're going to hear him spinning and bringing love and bringing excitement and bringing the flavor only the way he could as the party rocker. We are going to play a little clip from when he was playing at the Ibiza Soca Music Festival in Malta 2024.
3: 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This is a warning. This is a warning. This is a
4: DJ Mark, make the circle big. Everybody follow Mark. Push him back.
3: A warning. This is a warning. This is a warning.

0: warning.
1: Wave that flag.
0: This is a warning.
1: All the raids are get crazy. Say yeah.
0: This is a warning. This is a warning.
1: I want your bunks on one spot, right?
0: This is a warning.
1: When I say crazy, bunks on one spot.
0: This is a warning.
1: Bunks!
2: Crazy! Crazy! Crazy!
1: Yeah!
2: Crazy!
1: You ready?
2: Crazy!
1: Bunks on one spot!
2: Crazy.

I want to see everybody hug up your family. Hug up your friend. Everybody make a sook, hug up your friend. Everybody right now, hug up your friend. Hug up your friend.

If you ever been to anything that DJ Back to Basics, the party rocker, ever did, if you been, you know. If you know, you know. And the rest of the night, DJ Blacks and I will be drinking our Hennessy from our Basic Juve Back to Basics cups. We love you, Ricardo. We miss you. The party rocker, DJ Back to Basics. No one can never do it better. We love you. And now we're going to move on to our very next tribute for the night. One of the greats has left us this week, and we are talking about none other than the late, great Lieutenant Stitchie.

0: I chose an article. There was so much out there about Lieutenant Stitchy, and I chose an article that I really loved that Dancehall Magazine wrote, and it gives a perspective of tribute to Lieutenant Stitchy from the perspective of the great one, the king of the dancehall, Beanie Man. Beanie Man doesn't hand out the word inspiration lightly, but that's the word he chose for Lieutenant Stitchy. The self-styled king of the dance hall took to Instagram to mourn the veteran DJ, writing that he was deeply saddened to hear of the passing of Lieutenant Stitchy. He was one of my inspirations, and I'll always have respect for the path he helped pave in Jamaican music. Rest in peace, Lieutenant. Your music and legacy will live on. That phrase about paving a path carries real weight coming from Beanie Man, who went on to win a Grammy for Best Reggae Album. That's the kind of mainstream success the genre's earlier generation had to fight to make possible. Lieutenant Stitchy, born Cleveland Lang, belonged to that earlier wave. He was one of the first dancehall DJs to sign with a major American label when he joined Atlantic Records in the late 1980s. That came at a time when the international industry was still working out what to do with the sound coming out of Kingston. His story also has a second chapter that many younger fans may not know. Stitchy later turned away from secular dancehall and became one of the best-known names in Jamaican gospel music. That shift means his passing is being felt by two different audiences at once. Prime Minister of Jamaica, Dr. Andrew Holness, and leader of the opposition, Mark Golding, have expressed sadness at Lieutenant Stitchy's passing. Holness reflected on his contribution to music. Stitchy was one of Jamaica's greatest of the dancehall genre. I recall fondly attending a concert at my high school at which he performed. My sincere condolences to his family and loved ones. May his soul rest in peace. Thank you, Lieutenant Stitchy, for all you've given to us. You are one of the great architects of our culture, and your legacy will forever remain.
1: Well, all the man done with the zinc fence and the bulldogs, you don't know. Hey, hear me good now? Hey, this is Stitchy's real life story, yeah? Up close and personal. Hey, that's serious thing.

0: Rest in peace, Lieutenant Stitchy. So we are moving right along in our show, and we have our final tribute for the rest of the night. But before we get to that, we have got to give another big shout out to Make a Park Radio. Make a Park is a Staten Island nonprofit organization that allows DJ Blacks and yours truly, J-Lo Esquisite, to come onto this radio program and to bring the beautiful vibes and the wonderful, wonderful culture of the Caribbean to the world. And so we have to give a big shout out to Kristen and Tom for allowing and giving us the opportunity to do that, and other content makers as well. So if you're tuned in to Make a Park, if you're new to the show, and this is your first time going to makeaparkradio.nyc, or even if you're not new and you just need a refresher because it's been a minute, there's a donate button on the site while you're watching. 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So if you feel so moved from what you've seen so far this evening, or if you've just been following us for all of the years that Island Flavors has been doing this, click that donate button and give from your heart. Any gift is acceptable, appreciated, and absolutely adored. It could be $1, $5, $10, $20, $50, $100, $200, $500, $1,000, or even...
1: the change in your pocket. I told you guys I'm ready.
0: I'm so proud of DJ Blacks because he's got the change already. Like, he really is ready with it. So, like, he has the change. We'll take even the change in your pocket because every little bit counts, and we appreciate every single penny. So now, DJ Blacks, this show has been a real...
1: No.
0: This is a real show right here because we've got some legends that we have really been tributing. They deserve this plus much, much more. And the legendary status of each and every one of our ancestors that we're tributing tonight on their own. You could do hours worth of shows or hours worth of tributes. This next ancestor that's coming up. Well, let me just let DJ Blacks get right into it because his music speaks for itself.

Joey Lewis over you. But I'm talking the truth. Bossman? I know what's selling. But so, but so, but

Calypso and Soca Music's lovable rogue, the Mighty Sparrow, died this past week at the age of 91. His death comes after a brief illness, the statement said without disclosing any other details. Sparrow, who got his breakthrough in Calypso music with his 1956 hit song, Gene and Dinah, died peacefully, surrounded by his family in New York. In 1956, aged 20, Sparrow made a breathtaking appearance in the Calypso Monarch competition, where he was mistakenly introduced on stage as Lord Melody, his idol. He jokingly began to sing a melody tune before launching into his new composition, Gene and Dinah, a tongue-in-cheek celebration of the recent withdrawal of U.S. military. It turns on the narrator's hopes that Trinidadian women would return their affections to local men. On the strength of it, he won that year's Calypso Monarch title, the ultimate achievement for a Calypsonian. Sparrow won Carnival Road March competition 8 times, Calypso King Monarch 8 times, and won the Calypso King of Kings title twice. Trinidad and Tobago granted him the country's highest honor in 2014, the Order of the Republic of Trinidad and Tobago, and the following year, he was conferred with the Order of the British Empire by Queen Elizabeth II. Born Slinger Francisco in the coastal town of Grand Roy, Grenada, on July 9, 1935, his parents moved to Trinidad and Tobago in 1937. He attended Port of Spain's Newtown Catholic Boys' School. Sparrow recorded hundreds of songs in a career that spanned 6 decades. He carried on the party tradition and produced bitingly topical compositions while bravely daring and excoriating politicians. Sparrow took Calypso around the world, including to New York City's Madison Square Garden. He was an institution in the entertainment industry, well admired for his skill and finesse as a singer, songwriter, and mentor, beloved by many, Sparrow's family said. Through his music, his wit, and his unmatched contribution to culture, he carried the spirit and stories of our people across the world, said Trinidad and Tobago's Prime Minister Kamla Prasad Besisar. For decades, Sparrow has been part of the soundtrack of Trinidad and Tobago. His music made us laugh, made us think, and made us proud of who we are. Trinidadian cultural historian and author Rudolf Ottley told the Associated Press, "The Mighty Sparrow was the supreme entertainer, a cultural revolutionary, and one of the world's greatest calypsonians." In 1987, the University of the West Indies conferred an honorary Doctor of Letters on him. In Nigeria, Sparrow was made an honorary chief of the Yorubas as Chief Omowale of Ikoyi. The Mighty Sparrow will be remembered as a defining voice of our culture, a master storyteller, and a towering figure whose music helped carry Calypso to the world. The Trinbago Unified Calypsonians Organization said this in a statement. "Dr. Slinger Francisco, the Mighty Sparrow, my mother's favorite calypsonian, your legacy will forever remain a treasured cornerstone of our culture. Fly high, birdie. The rest of Island Flavors will be done in tribute of song to the late great and our newest ancestor, the Mighty Sparrow."

leg. 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All of them who used to make style, well, they take in 2 shilling with a smile. 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

0: So I hope you're enjoying our tribute to the late, great, our newest ancestor. That's crazy to say. The mighty Sparrow. Before we go further into our tribute, we do have to shout out Fam First Foundation, Inc., one of Staten Island's premier nonprofit organizations. They move and groove all through this community. And our annual Fashion for a Cure event is coming up. So we have to let you all know that we would love for you to join Fam First Foundation, Inc. at Fashion for a Cure on Sunday, October 11th at 3 p.m. at the Libetti Post on Highland Boulevard in Staten Island, New York. Now, Fashion for a Cure is a really big event. We do it raising funds for St. Jude's Children's Hospital. And so the proceeds that we raise go to the very important job that St. Jude's does for our young people and the families of our young people who are suffering with that awful, dreaded disease of cancer. So it's very important in terms of supporting for that, as well as it's a fashion show. And the models in the fashion show are our young people. And they are from the very youngest on the totem pole to about 18 years old. And what's wonderful about Fashion for a Cure is that those young people who are modeling are having an opportunity to do so in front of industry agents, people who are the ones bringing the models to the runways at the fashion weeks and the couture runways. Even Broadway shows, film and TV opportunities have happened for the young people who have participated in Fashion for a Cure in the past. I think this is our, 15th year? Okay, so we have a milestone Fashion for a Cure, 15 years of Fashion for a Cure. So we are asking you to please come out, because not only to support St. Jude's and these young people, but it's just a really great time. We have local vendors that come out and patronize. You can patronize those local vendors and support the economic development out here in Staten Island. And it's a great way to be in touch with very local Black-owned businesses at that. So again, that's Fashion for a Cure, Sunday, October 11th, beginning at 3 p.m. at the Libetti Post, right here in Staten Island. I know we have an email, or is there a phone number that you want to give me, DJ Blacks, for people to call and get information? Oh, wait, how much are the tickets?
1: Tickets are $50.
0: Tickets are $50 in advance and mo at the dough.
1: You can also sell. At the number 3.
0: Okay, so if you want to get your advance tickets, you can send a Zelle, or is there any other way of making a payment? Okay, well, let me just give you the Zelle information right now with the phone number, which is 347-216-9056. So you can send your Zelles there. I believe there's also a Cash App option. Okay, let me read that. So if you can't Zelle and you want to get your advance tickets to not pay Mo at the dough, then you can get more information by emailing Fam First at FAM First Foundation, INC at gmail.com.

0: 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And again, that phone number for any Zelle payments for tickets is 347-216-9056. And we'll bring this information for you before we close out the show. But right now, Blacks, we got more Sparrow up on deck, right?
1: Yeah. I have a lot of Sparrow.
0: All right, well, let's go ahead and get right back to the mighty Sparrow.

0: Yeah, yeah. Woo! You enjoying that Sparrow mix? Blacks is on fire tonight with that Sparrow. It's just really different to hear his music now, and he's, you know, transitioned. It's a very kind of different vibe, but he left us such a beautiful, sweet legacy, and we are going to continue to play that music and jam. How you jamming? So forever, because the legacy, the culture, and what Sparrow has given to the world is immeasurable. There's no price that could ever be put on it. So we're blessed to be of this lineage, or to be of this culture. And, you know, like DJ Black said, he had to play that song twice because the relevance, that's the crazy thing about a lot of this music, is the relevance of the music and the message today. And these songs were written decades ago. It's just an amazing, it's just phenomenal to think about how this the music transcends time. So big up again to the Mighty Sparrow. And we're going to get back into a little bit of mix before we close the show out. But we had to do some housekeeping and bring to you the information again for Fashion for a Cure. Fam First Foundation, Inc., Fashion for a Cure, 15 years of this amazing event that raises proceeds for St. Jude's Children's Hospital, and also gives opportunity for young people all across the city to come together, to model and to work this event to raise those funds. But it also puts them in front of talent scouts, model agents, TV producers, you know, film agents, and a lot of our young people who have modeled in this show have gone on to really, really make solid careers in the fashion and entertainment world. And so we're very thankful for that aspect of it. We would love for you to join us. It is going to be taking place this year, October 11th, which is a Sunday. The time is from 3 p.m. to 7 p.m. at the Labetti Post, which is 390 Highland Boulevard, right here in Staten Island, New York. We have a lot of honorees this year. I'm not going to go through the full list, but it's a lot of them, and they're very, very renowned. It's a very, very robust class of honorees, all the way from people like honoring some of, you know, our men in blue, our women in blue, NYPD, to entertainment moguls, you know, to, you know, societies that honor the legacy and uplift the work of our queen mother, Harriet Araminta Tubman. You know, it's something that you definitely want to come out and be a part of. The tickets are $50 in advance. You can buy those tickets in advance by sending Zelle $50 to 347-216-9056. 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So you definitely don't want to miss it. Blacks, what we got up? What's next? What you got?
1: I'm gonna play one more Sparrow, and then we can close out the show, because it's our first night back. We don't want to go till 11 o'clock tonight.
0: Okay, we're not going to 11. No. We're definitely not doing that. Okay, so we're going to see if it's maybe one more or two.
1: Sparrow.
0: One or two. We're going to see.
1: Yeah.
0: All right, let's see what happens.

0: That means we done? That's the end of our Sparrow Mix Blacks?
1: That's we right. Sure? We done. Because if we keep going, we ain't going to stop. We done.
0: That's true. We could be here all for days on Sparrow alone. But we are so blessed that you were able to tune in and join us tonight for Island Flavor's first night back at Maker Park in a long time. And we hope that you enjoyed the show. We truly enjoyed it, right, Blacks?
1: Yeah.
0: And so there's a new rotation here at the station. So our next show is going to be Thursday, October 29th. We'll be doing shows every 4 weeks instead of every first Thursday of the month. So some months you're going to get Island Flavors twice.
1: That's right. If you got five Thursdays in the month.
0: That's it. So October is twice as nice with Island Flavors. So catch us our next show, which will be Thursday, October 29th at 8 p.m. And again, remember, we will be doing shows every 4 weeks, and we will always remind you in the current show to make sure that you tune in on the next date.
1: It's a free app. So if you download the app, you can see our schedule. In case you forget what we told you the show before.
0: See, we got fancy. We're in an app with a schedule. We elevated. All right, Blacks, any closing words? Anything before we leave?
1: It's rough. I mean, Sparrow, I grew up with Sparrow. Then I got introduced to Back to Basics through his brother, our day one, but it's really rough.
0: Yeah, it is.
1: It's too rough. Too many.
0: But we're here together.
1: Right.
0: And we can continue to love on each other while we live out the legacies and reflect on the amazing blessings that, you know, these wonderful, amazing now ancestors have given us to hold on to. So,
1: right. You
0: know, we're glad that we're back on the airwaves and, you know, what an amazing first show back to be able to tribute, you know, DJ Back to Basics, Party Rocker, Ricardo Gomez, Lieutenant Stitchy, and the one and only the Mighty Sparrow. So, we want you all to enjoy the rest of your night, and we will see you again on October 29th, 8 p.m.
1: Don't forget the date. 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
0: Later.

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I've got Zoe Tirado coming in shortly to talk about horror films and some things she has going on with screenings in the Staten Island area. Stick around, it's Maker Park Radio.

it won't work. Held on too tight and got that rope burned. Broke up once, who's next like Goldberg? Check in, what we got on my last nerve? Gotta stop kicking it, diagnosed bone spurs. When my marriage ended, I had to break up with my primary care physician, cause I was on her insurance. Snake bit, star crossed, cursed, ill fated, and won't learn one two. 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Question. Am I sticking around? Hell nah, you can count the anime shows I done bailed on. I toss and turn over my whole bed now. Got tired of trying to sleep with whale song. So fuck me and the Honda I left in. One man superhero team, call me X-Men. Let's get together and call the dog. She wanted time apart, groovy like a cleft chin. Ill-fated like a born loser. I seen divorce and divorce juniors. Me crying, I

Good afternoon. Welcome to Demystify on Maker Park Radio. I am slightly discombobulated. I am not combobulated whatsoever. So bear with my dramatic pauses, if they occur, and they already have. So settle into them. Hi, I'm Neil. I have a great guest today. Zoe Tirado is here. Zoe is a Staten Island-based artist, and she has been screening some cinematic works as of late on the island. And we're going to talk about that coming up. I'm very excited to talk to her. Subterranean Cinema Club has a show coming up this Friday. They're going to show the movie Mausoleum. We're going to talk all about that when she gets here. But let's talk about what we just heard. That last track was Vanishing Twin. They have a new album out. I love them. That's not the name of the album. It sounded like it was the way I said it. That's not what I meant. The album is called Archives, and that does not mean it's a new studio album, even though it has the title Archives. Don't get it twisted. We heard a track called So Calm, Case Study House Number 8, from that new record out on Fire Records. We Are Doomed, from Open Mike Eagle, talking about the tragedies of relationships, which include having to see Begonia by yourself. Hey, I get it. Finally a song I can relate to. It's on his new album, Doomed. There's so many good songs on that record. Backwoods Studios is the label. Lucia was before that. A jazz piece from Gregory Ullman. It featured Alabaster de Plume. Also from a new album, that one called Extra Stars from Gregory Ullman. I didn't write it down. He's in a jazz combo that has three letters. And I cannot remember the name on top of my head, and I didn't write it down. I always try to write everything down because I don't remember anything anymore. And that's a perfect example of why I do that. Oh well, sorry everybody. We heard Alex G., from the score of Teenage Sex and Death at Camp Miasma. Have you seen that film? It's pretty fantastic. I'm totally in love with it. And the music is very cool. That particular track is very short. It was maybe slightly over a minute long. I'm not sure. If you were paying close attention, you heard the Stevie Nicks sample in there. I think that's from a 1980s album of hers. Just her holding a note for a long time. It's very recognizable once you are aware that that's what they're going for. Space Beauty Part 2. The S's are coming in real hard on this mic. Sorry. Sammy Birdson. So yeah, let's just throw a bunch of more S's in there. Sammy Birdson from the album. It's a compilation called Space Fiction. Actually, it was on an album called Space Fiction originally that was kind of like a library album. And now it is available, perhaps among other ways, on a compilation called Vintage Electronica. We heard Bona Dish, a band from the UK, from 1981. They have a collection that has been put out over the last few years, and it's called The Zaragoza Tapes, 1981 to 1982. Captured Tracks put it out. Before that, we had some Lebanese drumming, drum sequence from Raja Zar. That song has got some fire going on. I love that one. Fun fact about Raja Zar, according to what I've read about him, he produced
The Arab world's first music video. That's what they say. That's what they say about him. That came out in 1980 on an album called Drums of Lebanon, and we heard a track called Drum Sequence. Before that was something new from an album that I'm kind of getting obsessed with. The album's called Hallelujah Anyway, and it's from the band TV Buddha. We heard Too Much to Live. It's on Ever Never Records, and that band's out of Chicago. I believe they're going to be at the New Colossus Fest this year, which now I'm excited. So let's all get going to that. As you know, or maybe you don't, Maker Park Radio is very involved with New Colossus, and we will be once again this year. So look out, TV Buddha. There's going to be some DJs at that show. Los Jolis was before that, doing Campo de Vampiros. That was originally a single in 1967 on the Sono Radio label. And that is some Peruvian psych for you. It is now, that song can be found on a few Halloween comps. And we kicked it all off with a bad version of a song I love because there was accidentally something else playing in the background for the first couple minutes of the song. Soy al Vacío from Los Iniciados. That is a Spanish band who put out an album called La Marca de Anubis in 1982. One cool thing about that band is apparently they would, when they played live shows, they would have ever-changing members. I don't know, switch places and people would come in and out and they would be concealed by masks that they were wearing. So that was an easy thing to do. Okay, we are going to be back in just a moment with Zoe Tirado. She is here. She snuck in while I was telling you all about that music. So we're going to talk to her in a minute. Can hear a track first. And shortly thereafter, we will get into a lot about cinema, a lot about horror, a lot about screenings coming up in Staten Island. Stick around.

0: a band called The Alps and a track called Labyrinths. They're called The Alps, but they're based out of San Francisco. And we heard some LA trippy vibes before that with Monde UFO and a track called Gambled House, We're Wiping Fire, Psalm 1. And that came out last year on Fire Records, which is true. I accidentally played two tracks in a row from the label Fire Records. Playing some label mates today. Moving on, I have someone here with me. I have Zoe Tirado. Zoe, welcome.
1: Hi.
0: To Maker Park Radio. Thank you so much for doing this.
1: Of course.
0: It's crazy what you are doing right now from my perspective. Because I'm incredibly happy to see some of the stuff that you are putting on. I'm just okay, so talk a little bit about the Subterranean Cinema Club that is your organization and has been doing screenings on Staten Island for how long now?
1: A year. It was a year last month, which is crazy. So it's still pretty new, but I think there was 10 screenings in a year, which is pretty fun. Yeah. So Subterranean Cinema Club is kind of this film club, I call it, where I do screenings in all these different parts of the island. I mean, I'm more than happy to go off island, but I do think it's important to really do it here because there's such a lack of screenings or alternative film here being had. So
0: well, that's why I can't believe what you're doing, because this is like a dream for me living here.
1: Oh, cool.
0: That there's all these screenings that are like bizarre films, things that don't play very often.
1: Yeah.
0: Okay, you've got something coming up that I want to talk about first. So you're screening Mausoleum.
1: Yes.
0: For those who are not aware. Oh, please, you tell me what Mausoleum is about.
1: Yeah. No, so I had actually never seen Mausoleum until Terry from Dirtbag Paradise. He mentioned it as like an option for us to screen together. Dirtbag Paradise is another radio station here, and we started partnering doing screenings through Maker Park Radio. And I watched it and I was like, yeah, we have to do this. It's this like crazy 80s like demon possession film. It's got like everything you could want. There's like demonic boobs.
0: I'm so glad you brought that up, because I was like, I don't want to spoil anything in the movie.
1: It's the best part.
0: Wait, her face turns into a ghoul, and then her breasts also turn into faces of ghouls.
1: Yeah, it's like what The Exorcist lacked. They have
0: somebody finally got it right.
1: Exactly. It's so good. It's like everything you want in like an 80s like just like ridiculous horror movie, low budget.
0: Are you a huge horror fan?
1: So that's funny. I wasn't for a long time. I would get really scared.
0: Like, really? Do you still get scared at movies?
1: I do. I definitely do. I think the most recent time I got scared, I did see that new Evil Dead movie in theaters, and it was not like the other ones. It was not funny. I was not prepared. But I felt like I was like missing out on this whole genre of film, and I always loved film. So a few years, I think it was COVID actually, I forced myself. I was like, I need to watch all of these movies. And I made Halloween be like the excuse. I'd do like 31 horror movies, and then I just kept going. And now I feel like, yeah, I definitely do.
0: Okay. Yeah. That, I love that. I'm like you, a big cinephile in general. And I have a sweet spot for horror. There's just so much weird stuff.
1: Well, you
0: that
1: get
0: comes
1: away with so much more too. Yeah, and there's so much like political undertones to so much. They're saying everything that you're probably not allowed to say.
0: And one of the things I really love about horror is that it's usually a really good reflection of what's going on at the time.
1: Totally.
0: Which I think it's more that way than any other genre.
1: And it's because I think horror films make a good amount of money, but you could do them pretty inexpensively. So I think oftentimes studios kind of just like let the filmmakers kind of run with things. At least that's my perspective. And then if there are rules and limitations, I think people have gotten really good at secretly putting subliminal messages into horror films, which is cool.
0: They're kind of the only independent movies that are allowed to get made right now.
1: Yeah, you're so right.
0: It's really strange that every week there's new horror films that come out, mm-hmm. but you might have to wait months and months for a comedy or a drama.
1: Yeah, I know. And this year had such like a moment with Backrooms and Obsession, and like I really liked Leviticus was another one that came out.
0: I didn't see Leviticus.
1: Leviticus was pretty crazy. Okay. It was like gay It Follows Australian. Yeah, it was really good.
0: I gotta see it. Are you a Camp Miasma fan?
1: I am, but I think I need to watch it again because I thought I was going to be the number one fan. And then I was like, maybe I'm just like not in the right headspace. So I gave it 4 out of 5 on Letterboxd.
0: Okay. Okay. I'm really into that movie. I think it like hits at some deep level. Like, this is what movies are and how they are part of your life.
1: Oh, sure. Yeah. No, I mean, totally. Especially like how it could affect you on like all these levels, like internally. And I love Gillian Anderson. Oh. I'm a big fan of Gillian Anderson.
0: Okay. Now, when did you become a film freak?
1: I think from my dad. My dad is a huge cinephile. And growing up, we always had a movie room. And it was a room I think there was like a video rental store that went out of business. And my dad took all their shelves and leftover stock. And so we had a room.
0: Was it Bayware Video by any chance?
1: It might have been. I don't know. I'd have to ask him because some of the VHSs we have, it has the stuff inside still, like the labels and everything. And then my family did a renovation of the house, but there was still a movie room. Like they decided to make a room that was floor to ceiling, all the movies. And then there was this like transition between VHS and DVD. And so there's like the VHSs are like on the ceiling and the DVDs are more accessible. And yeah, it's just always been something that we've had. So I think I grew up just really always liking movies.
0: So was there a lot of like, he would show you things that were important to him?
1: Yes.
0: And do you remember any particularly that you were like, oh, wow, that's incredible. I'm so glad I got to see that.
1: I don't know if it's like that's incredible or it's more like I definitely shouldn't have seen it because my dad was a big Clockwork Orange guy.
0: Oh, yeah. Wow.
1: And he had like multiple books because he was in high school, he would go to all the premieres to the movies. He was a film major at Art and Design High School. So somehow they let high school students get press badges and he'd go to these movies. But Taxi Driver was one too that I was like, oh my God, this is like shaped me. I wanted to get like a Travis Bickle tattoo. Thank God I didn't.
0: Yeah, I don't know how well that would play now.
1: No, oh my God. People would think I'm like a femcel. There's like home videos of like my dad like making us clean and there's Gandhi playing in the background. Like the weirdest stuff.
0: I just like the idea of home videos of you being made to clean. Yes. Like that.
1: Like my dad teasing
0: us. We
1: got to
0: capture the best moments in life.
1: Like you made the mess, you clean it up, and we're like upset, and Gandhi's playing on the big screen behind us.
0: Oh, that's incredible. And then when you start getting into film on your own, what are you into? Who's some of your favorite filmmakers that immediately you start
1: gravitating to? I was a big Wes Anderson girly, like when I was younger. Mm-hmm. I mean, I definitely still am. And now watching all of the French New Wave movies and understanding his references, yeah. I'm like, oh, okay, that's cool. I love John Waters down. I would rent his movies from the library.
0: He just made me so happy.
1: During COVID for the New York Film Festival, he made their poster and he got to do programming. And because it was COVID, he did a drive-in screening of Salo at the Bronx Zoo, and it was like the best day of my life. It was so good. Yeah, I love it.
0: Manja. Okay. All right. Wow. Somehow I missed that. That's amazing that happened.
1: It was with Gaspar Noé's Climax, which is another really intense movie.
0: Yeah, his movies are crazy.
1: So to watch those back to back was a lot.
0: It's funny that to me that you mentioned Clockwork Orange because that's a movie that I feel like everyone sees, mm-hmm. but I feel like everyone sees it in high school
1: Yeah.
0: and so it's funny that like it I feel like I never hear adults being like, oh yeah, I just watched that movie again. And I don't know, maybe that's just me, but
1: it's such a hard movie.
0: It's so heavy. And that's what's so, of course, weird that so many people watch it so young. It's one of the first, like when people start getting into older movies, it's one of the first ones that a lot of younger people gravitate towards.
1: Mm-hmm.
0: And it's got, of course, there's a lot going on there.
1: There's a lot going on. Yeah. I like recently watched Lolita and I think maybe because of everything going on in the world, I was like, maybe it's the time for me to watch this. I was feeling like self-flagellation. I don't know. But it's such a good movie and it made me so conflicted. I left it feeling like so icky, but I was like, God, he's good.
0: Yeah. Well, that's a good, like, I think that's a good sign too of a good filmmaker, someone who's not so like, you're not always sure what to think about it. Yeah. That's always, I always like to watch those kind of movies.
1: Yeah. Yeah, I feel that way with most filmmakers, but Lars von Trier movies just make me feel so bad. I'm like, I can't do it.
0: Do you dislike him?
1: I'm not a big fan, honestly. I'm not a big fan. He just upsets me down so much. It's like too much.
0: I feel like he has like a prankster sort of vibe for me that it doesn't work for me, I guess. I don't know.
1: Yeah, it's like, it's not fun for anyone but him.
0: Yeah. Yeah, I guess you're right. Yeah, the joke's on all of us, and he's having fun, right? Mm-hmm.
1: It's just malevolent, yeah.
0: And then, so you're a visual, you do your own visual artwork as well.
1: Yeah. So
0: tell me a little bit about that and what role that plays in your life now.
1: It's funny you say that because I feel like my art practice has kind of like fallen off recently. Well, I don't want to say recently, but in the past couple of years, I've pivoted away. I was very much like a traditional painter and I would do portraiture and it was very like exaggerated, expressionist, and I really put a lot of time into showing and I was being pretty active. And I think COVID, a lot of stuff kind of like made things get reevaluated. So I did a few shows after COVID, but then I have a collective called Queer Men Call, and me and my friends, we put on these big like mixed media installation events, which are cool.
0: Really incredible stuff. If you live in Staten Island, you're probably familiar with Queer Van Cult, at least from the advertising. If you haven't been to one of the events,
1: the advertising that gets us in trouble.
0: The advertising is always the best. It doesn't get you in trouble with me. It makes me applaud. I love it.
1: Oh, thank you. Yeah, no, and honestly, Queer Van Cult made me like think beyond just like painting. So I've been doing a lot more installation work, but this gallery that I worked with,

0: interesting to have like this bar nestled around all these like historic homes. And I don't know, I think it's going to be really fun.
1: I think so too. It's going to be a blast. Queer Van Cult, how does that even get started?
0: Oh my gosh. Honestly, similar to Subterranean Cinema Club, it's like a lack of venue, a lack of having a designated space for us to make work. We all were super inspired by Second Saturdays and like the art walks that would happen, and Lumen, like the huge festival. Like these were all things that we were in our like late teens, early 20s when all of that was happening, and we were very much like going and participating. And then Deep Tanks, which was a gallery under the subway on Bay Street, when they closed, it was just like, we felt like it was like the nail in the coffin. Like all the DIY spaces that we loved were gone, and we were like, we're gonna have to figure something out. And at the time, I was living with Jeno, one of our collaborators. Rachel and Jeno and I, we were all living together, and we were constantly talking about like, where can we show our work? What can we do? And Nisi, who's our close friend, she was always over, and we were like, let's rent that carpenter shop in Snug Harbor. And nobody was using it then. It had just kind of been this empty space that they had started kind of talking privately to people about, like, hey, you could rent this out for like this much for a little while, or you could do this, you could do that. So we started using our own money to do that. And then we did enough events that we were able to get grants. And then we got a residency at Snug Harbor. So it really helped us like kind of solidify aesthetically what we were doing. And yeah, no, it's just been really great. We did one at Alice Austin House. We're in proposal stages for this actually really cool project in the city. So fingers crossed we get that too.
1: But, okay. Yeah. And do you have anything coming up now, or is that potentially just the next one?
0: That's potentially, yeah. We're always talking about things. We're like, what's the next place to do something? Where can we go? But nothing set in stone yet. Yeah.
1: Okay. You have more screenings coming up. Okay, wait. First, I want to talk about a screening you did right across the street in the park.
0: Oh, yeah.
1: So you did a few over the summer. Were you happy with all of that? I mean, like it was, I went to a couple of the screenings and I was, they were beautiful nights. Mm-hmm. We got to watch movies outside. You did Hedwig and the Angry Inch, which I attended. But amazingly, you programmed Salvation by Beth B., another 1980s film.
0: Mm-hmm.
1: How did you even know about that movie?
0: Oh my God. I'm always looking for Staten Island in everything. And I was on, I forgot it, what came first, if I was on Amazon or if I was on Letterboxd, and I was just looking up like Staten Island films, and that came up. And Beth B was actually my professor in undergrad.
1: No kidding.
0: Yeah. She was one of my professors when I went to SVA for fine arts, and she had just come out with this really cool burlesque documentary. And I kind of like, I don't want to say forgot about her. She'd always kind of been someone that I like saw like actively working, but then I didn't really know too much of her narrative work, just like her documentary work. And then it was like Staten Island, one of Viggo Mortensen's first movies. There's also that like Stephen McHattie connection with like A History of Violence. And I'm like, oh my God, this is like the prequel.
1: Yes.
0: And yeah. So then the first time I watched it, I was like, this has to be shown in Staten Island. And I feel like the like rock like and music element of it was perfect to do with like Maker Park Radio.
1: Yeah. And you had great stories too from people who worked on the film.
0: Tom and Kristen, that was like just like their natural connection. It's so cool. Yeah. It worked out.
1: I couldn't believe that. Those stories were great. And it was just such a cool film to see as a Staten Islander, because there are all these little nuggets of Staten Island within the movie. But then just in general, to have this bizarre Beth B film that's the film debut of Viggo Mortensen, and most people have not seen it or heard of this movie.
0: No. It's funny because I went to the downtown Alamo on Monday, and in Kim's video store, they had a VHS of it.
1: I saw that you posted something about that.
0: Yeah, and I was like, oh my God.
1: Yeah. It's one of those movies I feel like I haven't even seen a VHS of it. So it's funny that you came across that.
0: Yeah. As soon as I saw like the spine, I was like, oh, and I had to take a picture. I was so excited.
1: And we mentioned Mausoleum, but you've got more

0: readings coming up?
1: Yeah. So I have one happening actually next week as well at Boots Bar. It's The Silence, Phantom of the Opera. And I'm going to make like a really like ridiculous soundtrack to go with it. And I'm doing it with my
0: sister. This is The Silent Lon Chaney one?
1: Yes.
0: Okay.
1: Yeah. So it's in public domain. So anybody can screen it. It's free. Same with Haxan. The one I'm using is the one that's in public domain. I'm trying to be a little frugal and go around that stuff a little bit. Because, normally like we're very like about getting it all situated. But I wanted to do a bunch of screenings for October.
0: So yeah. Talk about the Haxan one also. This sounds very, very cool. Yeah. I'm so glad you're doing this.
1: Oh, my God. Yeah. Haxan is... It's another title is The History of Witchcraft Through the Ages. And I'm doing it at Alice Austin House outside with this awesome band, Sludge Misers, making a live score while we watch. And then my friend Ben, DJ Mac Rascal, he is going to give us a bunch of lights because in the film it's like color tinted and it's really kind of crazy and different for 1922. And so we're going to have some lights to try to light up Sludge Misers so it complements the screening.
0: Oh, very nice. Yes. I forgot that it was one of those color-tinted movies, too.
1: Yeah. The devil scenes are all like red and weird. It's going to be awesome.
0: Yeah. Fantastic. Excellent. Well, stick around. We're going to talk to you a little bit more. I've got Zoe Tirado here. We're talking film. Maybe we'll talk a little bit about horror in general. And since it is the season...
1: Sure.
0: And I'm just going to set the mood with a little goblin.
1: Oh,

0: Yeah, that did get us in the mood. Goblin from the theme from the film Suspiria, Dario Argento's film. Are you a big Italian horror fan, Zoe?
1: I do like giallo. I do. I feel like I'm not an expert, though. I'm just like still watching and learning.
0: Okay, yeah. So we have talked a little bit about horror. Like, do you have any standout horror films that you really, really love? I know I'm putting you on the spot. I kind of hate doing that to people, but
1: oh my God, Society.
0: Oh wow,
1: 10 out of 10. Yeah, I love Society.
0: Oh, tell everybody, like, oh my gosh, for people who may not know what this is,
1: who aren't well versed. Society is this film. I think it's 1990 or might be 1989, but it's about this like preppy kid who is just like totally an outsider from his family, from like everybody in his community, and it's because he's not part of quote unquote society. But what society really is like this like alien orgy like being that meet habitually to do sacrifices of non-society people. It's so good.
0: Now, do you get into like that kind of like otherworldly, like I don't know, like the world is fake kind of stuff. Do you know what I'm saying?
1: Yeah. I don't know if I, maybe in recent years, yes, I think I do. I kind of veer towards like the alien stuff a little bit. But I love when there's like this like hidden community or like these, this group of people, this society that are maybe doing like witchcraft or I don't know, that are just like on the phrase.
0: Yeah, I like stuff like that too. I have the shirt on, the John Carpenter shirt on right now that has the They Live imagery, and that's a movie I always think about of like, well, you know, this is what's really going on in the world. I like stories like that a lot.
1: Yeah, no, I do too. I do like that, and I think the thing I love about Society and even They Live is just like the practical effects are so good, and like the, oh my gosh, just the goopy yuckiness of it. Yeah.
0: Do you make films on your own as well?
1: No, I have done some video art, but it's all like archival like footage that I've like found online that's kind of like collaged. When I was choosing, like, you know, like they make you decide when you're 18, like what's your major, what are you gonna do?
0: They make you decide.
1: They literally do. Gun to your head, pick which one. I was like either fine arts or film, and I like was like, I know I can paint, so I chose fine arts, but I did end up taking a lot of film classes in school, but it was more like history and like theory as opposed to practical filmmaking.
0: Have you ever seen a movie that you're like, oh, that's a movie I should have made?
1: Oh my gosh. I mean, if we're talking horror, maybe like Ginger Snaps Jennifer's Body. I love like all the like vengeful women movies for sure.
0: Jennifer's Body. That's the one with Megan Fox, right?
1: Yeah.
0: Okay. So I saw that here on Staten Island in the theater opening weekend.
1: Oh my God. So did I.
0: Maybe we were at the same screening.
1: There wasn't many people there.
0: Oh, the one I was at was pretty full.
1: Oh, cool.
0: It was like a later Saturday night screening. It was all, I was like a geezer at even at that time, I was way older than everybody else that was there. But the crowd talked the whole time. They like commented and did all this stuff, which is whatever, that's fine. Not my preference necessarily, but I wasn't like freaking out about it or anything. And then when the two leads kissed, it got so quiet. There was such reverence. You would have thought Yo-Yo Ma walked into the room or something. It was crazy. It was like one of the most memorable screenings I've been to in my whole life because of that moment.
1: That is like such a movie that when it came out, and I'm guilty of this too, like when it first came out, I didn't get it either. I think it was just like over my head. I don't think like I fully got indoctrinated into like feminism yet. And like, I think I was like 16, you know, like, I don't know. But now as time's gone on, that is like considered like a whole masterpiece. Like, I personally think it's a much better movie than Juno. That's a hot take though. I don't know.
0: I like both those movies a lot, but Jennifer's Body is definitely a unique movie, I feel like.
1: Yeah.
0: Yeah.
1: I think so. It's totally, it takes the like rape revenge film and turns into like a possession thriller. And yeah, I think it's just a perfect movie.
0: Yeah. What have you seen lately that people need to know about?
1: Ooh, okay. New things. I saw The History of Concrete. Love. I'm a John Wilson stan.
0: I love him. I have not seen it yet, and I'm very excited to see it.
1: It's so good. It's very, very good. It's, I mean, it's like a how-to episode long form. But what's funny is there is a bunch of like connections. Like you see Hanks, Councilwoman Hanks, in the background of a couple of scenes. Like there's like city council hearing. And then I even saw like some musicians I know. Like it's such a New York movie that like you're gonna see familiar faces.
0: Oh, cool.
1: Yeah, love that. And then I've watched just on like Criterion, I rewatched The Wailing, which is a really good horror movie. It's a South Korean horror movie.
0: I have not seen it.
1: It is dreadful in a very like, and I say that complimentary, like just foreboding, like it's claws at you. It's very good. Definitely recommend. Like South Korean horror films can be like funny, they could be like drama, they could be beautiful, but like they're also scary. Yeah, it's really good.
0: Excellent. Zoe, I'm so glad you stopped by. And you're not excused yet. We have not talked about Alice Austin House other than that you are looking to have a screening there.
1: Oh, yeah, yeah.
0: You are very much involved yeah. with that institution.
1: I know. I have like no work-life balance. No.
0: We love it.
1: In the best way. What do they say? Like when you do what you love, you're not working.
0: That's right.
1: And it's true. Yeah. I'm the director of education at Alice Austin House. So I oversee all of the K-12 programs. I am the one in the schools with my teaching artists delivering workshops. We do alternative photography processes there. We also teach them about just New York City history as it relates to Alice Austin. And we do LGBTQ photographic storytelling. And we work with all the GSAs on Staten Island, which is awesome.
0: That's really incredible. You do incredible stuff. I'm so impressed with every one of the things that you do. I'm impressed with.
1: So
0: and
1: nice.
0: There's
1: Thank
0: so
1: you.
0: Many. So you really just keep doing what you're doing on this island, please.
1: Thank you. I'm a busy bee.
0: Can you tell people once again about the upcoming screening this weekend?
1: Yeah. So Mausoleum, it's at West Cork Union Hall, Friday the 16th, 8 o'clock with Dirtbag Paradise. You got to come check it out. It's free, 21 plus. Obviously it's a bar, but you got to check it out. It's going to be really fun and it'll be outside. You could grab a beer. Yeah, definitely come.
0: Oh, I didn't realize you were doing it outside.
1: Yeah, they have a little outdoor patio.
0: Oh, cool. Wow, I did not know that. Yeah. Oh, that's great.
1: If the weather stays as balmy as it has been, it'll be a perfect day.
0: Zoe Tirado, thank you so much for being here. This
1: thank
0: was
1: you.
0: Awesome. I just love talking film anyway, so you made my day.
1: Thanks for stopping in. Thank you so much. This was great.
0: Of course.

0: Nighttime covers the city, and the rain is coming down. There's death all around us, and over there, a body found. There's people moving everywhere and in amongst the crowd. A killer waiting patiently. Who next will this truth be drowned? The time now is midnight, and there's something coming my way. Get out of sight, quickly now, or your body may be astray. The vampire's fingers will dig you as the rain comes pouring through. He'll scratch you on your bony back and drain the blood from you. No one knows when he'll strike or what he might do. Walk swiftly, friend, when alone, the next one might be you.
1: I tried to warn them, but they just wouldn't listen.

So much mic sound I'm making right now. It is. Hi, everybody. It's Demystify with Neil. So glad to talk film with Zoe Tirado. Now I'm playing music. Last track you just heard was Fonde Kung Fu from Señora Bien. That's an Argentina outfit. They have a new album out this year called Despertar de Donde. And it's got some good stuff, including that song. Really cool. We heard Bell Pratt from Termel. Termel is an artist out of New Hampshire, I believe. And I think that is from this year as well. What else did we hear? We heard Fairy Tale. Oh, I gave myself all the best names to say. Fairy Tale by Joel Vandrugenbrock. Joel Vandrugenbrock and Walt Rockman. I believe that's some 70s library music and reissued. And we kicked that short set off with The Vampire from, I have to look it up because because autocorrect changed the actual name of the artist, Orvin Yoz. I believe he's backed with Bill Floyd's Southland Serenaders in a song called The Vampire. It's must have been a 60s single. It's a bizarre one. I'm just going to keep playing music, I think. Thank you for being here. And let's get into some of the seasonal music, because this time of year, with the sun out less, sundown is always coming.

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This is Master Wilburn Burkett from 1971, Triumphed Gloriously. Before that, we had 6 Foot Down from Gene Ski and the Troubadours, some Wisconsin deliciousness from the 60s. Is It Real from Twisted Teens, one of their 3 albums that came out this year, Blame the Clown. And we started it all off with the Dramatics doing Sundown Is Coming, Hold Back the Night. Got one more song from Russia for you, from Satima Taka, a track called Vault. Thanks for listening. See you in 2 weeks.

What's up, y'all? Yeah. You're in tune to the Throwdown with DJ Kenny Spears, a DJ for years and years, here to rock ya until 8 o'clock.

Latin groove. Yes. Uh-huh. You know what it is. Tonight we're going to celebrate one of the members of De La Soul. May he rest in peace. David Trugoy passed recently, last week, and they just had a celebration for him. So that's what I'm going to do tonight. Play a couple of his joints. Play a couple of De La's, you know. Shout out to De La Soul. My condolences to you. Maceo Pastadus. Yes. The other two members of the trio. Man, they left the mark here. They still leaving a mark, man. They got lots of hits. Shout out to the whole Native Tongue. Jungle Brothers. Queen Latifah, Moni Love. Yes. To name a few. Foosh Nickens. Just to name a few. Black Sheep. Chi Ali. Universal. Zulu Nation. Lucien. Revolucion. Uh-huh. Just to name a few. Africa, Baby Bam. Dres. Uh-huh. And Queen Latifah. To name a few. Shout out to them. Looks like they had a nice celebration. I got a chance to see a little clip of it with David Chappelle on the mic at the time. One of my favorite groups.

to the other stuff. So don't go nowhere. Keep it right here. Don't keep it square. Keep it right here. Locked on MakerParkRadio.nyc. Shout out to my brothers, my DJ brothers. Shout out to the whole Our Gang Productions and crew. Dion Michael Ashman, Stella O. Iceman, the Nice Man. Shout out to Mike Burrell. Manny Moore. Tangela. Yeah, Tangie, I'm calling you out. The whole Our Gang Productions and crew, rest in peace. Brother Daryl, rest in peace. My brother Big Cap. We've been around since the late 80s into the 90s. The whole Our Gang Productions and crew. Just rocking his tune here. It's a De La Soul track. I'm going to get into the mix shortly. Can't forget to shout out my brothers out there. My DJ brothers, DJ Malcolm X. My condolences to you on your loss, you and your family. Shout out to DJ Ross P up in PA. My brother DJ Zane. My man DJ Eddie D out in Jersey. Shout out to you. My man DJ Henry Montalvo. Shout out to Danny Doko, Efron Fuego. Yes, the Latin Grooves. Shout out to them, which will be coming back on MakerParkRadio.nyc. It's a little late tonight for me anyway, and what I'm doing anyway. But it's time. It's showtime, y'all. Keep it locked right here on Maker Park Radio.

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1: 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Not just some of it, all of it.

You're in tune to the Throwdown with DJ Kenny Spears, the DJ for years and years. That was my tribute to De La Soul. Once again, rest in peace, David. Yes, True Goy. We're going to get on with the tunes, y'all. We rocking right now. Taking you into some disco classics. Yes. Keep it locked right here on Maker Park Radio by NYC. Yeah.

Yeah. Taking you up until the 8 o'clock hour. You're in tune to the Throwdown with DJ Kenny Spears. Now we're in the classics. You know what I mean. Barry White. Sister Sledge. And all those great hits. Yeah, that's what I am. Lost in Music.

8 o'clock hour. That was the disco classics version of the show. Shout out to my man Partyology. Yes, DJ Marvelous Marvin Meminger. Can't forget him. Shout out to Debbie. Shout out to Alana. I'm gonna bring it more up to date, y'all. Yes. Don't forget to keep it locked right here on Maker Park Radio for your various stations, radio shows. Shout out to the Doco Latin Grooveman. Shout out to Delilah Bell. Yes. 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Yes. And we have tunes, a lot of tunes for your listening pleasure. Yes. You feel it? A little dance track. Don't forget to catch me each and every Sunday over

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0: 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Another one.
1: You know what it is when you hear that hand. Montana. 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

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That is my time, y'all. Don't forget to catch me each and every Sunday right here. No, not here. Over there. Oh, man. Just thinking about that Nicki Minaj and what's the name of that guy? Kid Cudi. Over there. Don't forget to catch me each and every Sunday over on 91.5 FM WNYE from 6 to 6:30 with the Freestyle Frenzy, and right here each and every other Tuesday, not next Tuesday, but the Tuesday after next, right here I'll be back returning to Burn with more info. Shout out to the Latin Groove Lounge and Bars about to open up in Staten Island, y'all. Keep it locked. That's the Latin Grooves Bar and Lounge. All right. Don't forget, that's in Staten Island. Look for that. We're going to be rocking all the latest tunes from salsa, merengue. You know it's Latin grooves, right? So you know it's going to be some Spanish music up in there. But we're going to be playing all kinds of stuff. So check your local information, and I'll be back next time with more information on that address and the whole nine. This is the Throwdown with DJ Kenny Spears. All right, and I am out of here. See you next time. Peace.

What's up, y'all? Yeah. You're in tune to the Throwdown with DJ Kenny Spears, a DJ for years and years, here to rock ya until 8 o'clock.

appreciation for him. So that's what I'm going to do tonight. Play a couple of his joints. Play a couple of De La's, you know. Shout out to De La Soul. My condolences to you. Maceo, Pasta Deuce. Yes. The other two members of the trio. Man, they left the mark here. They still leaving a mark, man. They got lots of hits. Shout out to the whole Native Tongue. Jungle Brothers. Queen Latifah, Moni Love. Yes. To name a few. Foosh Nickens. Just to name a few. Black Sheep. T. Ali, Universal, Zulu Nation, Lucien, Revolution, just to name a few, Africa, Baby Bam, Dres, and Queen Latifah, just to name a few. Shout out to them. Like they had a nice celebration. I got a chance to see a little clip of it with David Chappelle on the mic at the time. One of my favorite groups.

other stuff. So don't go nowhere. Keep it right here. Don't keep it square. Keep it right here. Locked on MakerParkRadio.nyc. Shout out to my brothers, my DJ brothers. Shout out to the whole Our Gang Productions and crew. Dion Michael Ashman, Stella O. Iceman, the Nice Man. Shout out to Mike Burrell. Manny Moore. Tangela. Yeah, Tangie, I'm calling you out. The whole Our Gang Productions and crew, rest in peace. Brother Daryl, rest in peace. My brother Big Cap. We've been around since the late 80s into the 90s. The whole Our Gang Productions and crew. Just rocking his tune here. It's a De La Soul track. I'm gonna get into the mix shortly. Can't forget to shout out my brothers out there, my DJ brothers, DJ Malcolm X. My condolences to you on your loss, you and your family. Shout out to DJ Ross P up in PA. My brother DJ Zane. My man DJ Eddie D out in Jersey. Shout out to you. My man DJ Henry Montalvo. Shout out to Danny Doko, Efron Fuego. Yes, the Latin Grooves. Shout out to them, which will be coming back on MakerParkRadio.nyc. It's a little late tonight for me anyway, and what I'm doing anyway. But it's time. It's showtime, y'all. Keep it locked right here on MakerParkRadio.nyc. Yes. Yeah. Yo, this track is so nice. You're in tune to the Throwdown with DJ Kenny Spears. Let's go, y'all.

0: 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So bust.
1: You're listening to today's hottest music. Not just some of it, all of it.

That was my tribute to De La Soul. Once again, rest in peace, David. Yes, true boy. We're gonna get on with the tunes, y'all. We rocking right now. Taking you into some disco classics. Yes. Keep it locked right here on Maker Park Radio by NYC. Yeah.

This is the Throwdown. George truly the DJ for years and years, Kenny Spears. Come on and give me y'all.

classics. You know what I mean. Barry White. Sister Sledge. And all those great hits.

o'clock hour. That was the disco classics version of the show. Shout out to my man Partyology. Yes, DJ Marvelous Marvin Meminger. Can't forget him. Shout out to Debbie. Shout out to Alana. I'm gonna bring it more up to date, y'all. Yes. Don't forget to keep it locked right here on Maker Park Radio for your various stations, radio shows. Shout out to the Doco Latin Grooveman. Shout out to Delilah Bell. Yes. 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Yes. 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You feel it? 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
1: 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Another one.
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And right here each and every other Tuesday, not next Tuesday, but the Tuesday after next, right here, I'll be back. Returning to Burn for more info. Shout out to the Latin Groove Lounge and Bars about to open up in Staten Island, y'all. Keep it locked. That's the Latin Grooves Bar and Lounge. All right. Don't forget, that's in Staten Island. Look for that. We're going to be rocking all the latest tunes from salsa, merengue. You know it's Latin grooves, right? So you know it's going to be some Spanish music up in there. But we're going to be playing all kinds of stuff. So check your local information. And I'll be back next time with more information on that address and the whole nine. This is the Throwdown with DJ Kenny Spears. All right, and I am out of here. See ya.

What's up, y'all? Yeah. You're in tune to the Throwdown with DJ Kenny Spears, a DJ for years and years, here to rock ya until 8 o'clock.

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Yes. Uh-huh. You know what it is. Tonight we're gonna celebrate one of the members of De La Soul.

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Shout out to De La Soul. My condolences to you. Maceo Pasta Deuce. Yes. The other two members of the

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Shout out to them. Looks like they had a nice celebration. I got a chance to see a little clip of it with Dave Chappelle on the mic at the time. One of my favorite groups.

just before I get into the other stuff. So don't go nowhere. Keep it right here. Don't keep it square. Keep it right here. Locked on MakerParkRadio.nyc. Shout out to my brothers, my DJ brothers. Shout out to the whole Our Gang Productions and crew. Dion Michael Ashman, Stella O. Iceman, the Nice Man. Shout out to Mike Burrell. Manny Moore. Tangela. Yeah, Tangie, I'm calling you out. The whole Our Gang Productions and crew, rest in peace. Brother Daryl, rest in peace. My brother Big Cap. We've been around since the late 80s into the 90s. The whole Our Gang Productions and crew. Just rocking his tune here. It's a De La Soul track. I'm gonna get into the mix shortly. Can't forget to shout out my brothers out there, my DJ brothers, DJ Malcolm X. My condolences to you on your loss, you and your family. Shout out to DJ Ross P up in PA. My brother DJ Zane, my man DJ Eddie D out in Jersey. Shout out to you, my man DJ Henry Montalvo. Shout out to Danny Doco, Efron Fuego. Yes, the Latin Grooves. Shout out to them, which will be coming back on MakerParkRadio.nyc. It's a little late tonight for me anyway, and what I'm doing anyway. But it's time. It's showtime, y'all. Keep it locked right here on MakerParkRadio.nyc. Yes. Yeah. Yo, this track is so nice. You're in tune to the Throwdown with DJ Kenny Spears. Let's go, y'all.

0: 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So bust.
1: You're listening to today's hottest music. Not just some of it, all of it.

That was my tribute to De La Soul. Once again, rest in peace, David. Yes, True Goy. We're gonna get on with the tunes, y'all. We rocking right now. Taking you into some disco classics. Yes. Keep it locked right here on Maker Park Radio by NYC. Yeah.

This is the Throwdown. Yours truly, the DJ for years and years, Kenny Spears. Come on and give me y'all.

and classics. You know what I mean. Barry White, Sister Sledge, and all those great hits.

O'clock hour. That was the disco classics version of the show. Shout out to my man Partyology. Yes, DJ Marvelous Marvin Meminger. Can't forget him. Shout out to Debbie. Shout out to Alana. I'm gonna bring it more up to date, y'all. Yes. Don't forget to keep it locked right here on Maker Park Radio for your various stations, radio shows. Shout out to the Doco Latin Groovement. Shout out to Delilah Bell. 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Yes. 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Yes. You feel it? 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

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That is my time, y'all. 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

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And right here each and every other Tuesday. Not next Tuesday, but the Tuesday after next right here. I'll be back. Returning to Burn for more info. Shout out to the Latin Groove Lounge and Bars about to open up in Staten Island, y'all. Keep it locked. That's the Latin Grooves Bar and Lounge. All right. Don't forget, that's in Staten Island. Look for that. We're going to be rocking all the latest tunes from salsa, merengue. You know it's Latin grooves, right? So you know it's going to be some Spanish music up in there. But we're going to be playing all kinds of stuff. So check your local information. And I'll be back next time with more information on that address and the whole nine. This is the Throwdown with DJ Kenny Spears. All right, and I am out of here. See ya.

Yeah. You're in tune to the Throwdown Hour with DJ Kenny Spears, a DJ for years and years, here to rock you until 8 o'clock.

Latin groove. Yes. Uh-huh. You know what it is. Tonight we're gonna celebrate

celebration for him. So that's what I'm going to do tonight. Play a couple of his joints. Play a couple of De La's, you know. Shout out to De La Soul. My condolences to you. Maceo, Pasta Deuce. Yes. The other two members of the trio. Man, they left the mark here. They still leaving a mark, man. They got lots of hits. Shout out to the whole Native Tongue. Jungle Brothers. Queen Latifah, Moni Love. Yes. To name a few. Foosh Nickens.

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Shout out to them. Looks like they had a nice celebration. I got a chance to see a little clip of it with David Chappelle on the mic at the time. One of my favorite groups.

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Play a couple of joints before I get into the other stuff. So don't go nowhere. Keep it right here. Don't keep it square. Keep it right here. Locked on MakerParkRadio.nyc. Shout out to my brothers, my DJ brothers. Shout out to the whole Our Gang Productions and crew. Dion, Michael, Ashman, Stella O. Iceman, the Nice Man. Shout out to Mike Burrell. Manny Moore. Tangela. Yeah, Tangie, I'm calling you out. The whole Our Gang Productions and crew, rest in peace. Brother Daryl, rest in peace. My brother Big Cap. We've been around since the late 80s into the 90s. The whole Our Gang Productions and crew. Just rocking his tune here. It's a De La Soul track. I'm going to get into the mix shortly. Can't forget to shout out my brothers out there. My DJ brothers, DJ Malcolm X. My condolences to you on your loss, you and your family. Shout out to DJ Ross P up in PA. My brother DJ Zane. My man DJ Eddie D out in Jersey. Shout out to you. My man DJ Henry Montalvo. Shout out to Danny Doco, Efron Fuego. Yes. The Latin Grooves. Shout out to them, which will be coming back on MakerParkRadio.nyc. It's a little late tonight for me anyway, and what I'm doing anyway. But it's time. It's showtime, y'all. Keep it locked right here on MakerParkRadio.nyc. Yes. Yeah. Yo, this track is so nice. You're in tune to the Throwdown with DJ Kenny Spears. Let's go, y'all.

0: 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So bust.
1: You're listening to today's hottest music. Not just some of it, all of it.

That was my tribute to De La Soul. Once again, rest in peace, David. Yes, True Goy. We gonna get on with the tunes, y'all. We rocking right now. Taking you into some disco classics. Yes. Keep it locked right here on Maker Park Radio by NYC. Yeah.

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Yours truly, the DJ for years and years, Kenny Spears. Come on and give me y'all.

In the classics, you know what I mean. Barry White, Sister Sledge, and all those great hits.

8 o'clock hour. That was the disco classics version of the show. Shout out to my man Partyology. Yes, DJ Marvelous Marvin Meminger. Can't forget him. Shout out to Debbie. Shout out to Alana. I'm gonna bring it more up to date, y'all. Yes. Don't forget to keep it locked right here on Maker Park Radio for your various stations, radio shows. 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Yes. And we have tunes, a lot of tunes for your listening pleasure. Yes. You feel it? A little dance track. 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

0: Brazil, Argentina, DR, Puerto Rico, Cuba. Another one. Another one.
1: You know what it is when you hear that hand. Montana. Chuck, chill out.

0: No, BASSE. BOULLABAISSE. Oh, dude, I was totally gonna make a joke walking in here about that. How funny is that? I was just randomly gonna make a joke. When I looked at the amount of shit that I brought, I went, alright, well, if it's not enough shit, we'll just cut off early and smoke a joint. That's literally what I said in my head. Because that'll just never happen. Oh, yeah. The weeders, man, they're fucking. Oh, yeah.
1: Whereas,
0: totally.
1: They'll be stoned and they can't do anything.
2: Right.
1: They're useless. Absolutely.
0: Dude, there was like some, you know, I guess because it's such a fucking big culture for people, you know?
1: Mm-hmm.
0: So there was like some post. I didn't understand any of it, but there were thousands of comments. There was like some posts, which by the way, dude, this is our next thing we need to look into.
1: Oh, those, yeah.
0: No,
1: yeah.
0: Like making them ourselves.
1: Right.
0: Do you know how expensive these are? They're not even fucking available. You have to get them shipped from Japan. I don't know why there are none here. They are ridiculously expensive. And this is my last pair. They're ripped. I thought I had one more. Well, I used to make them. From the inside of the shitty record sleeves. You know the sleeves that would come with plastic?
1: Yeah.
0: I used to make them from that. But we should just get them fucking printed somehow. Because, dude, it's expensive. They want $50 for a six pack and then $20 to ship them. Dude, we gotta just like call China. Hello, China?
1: We need these. Yes, sir.
0: Right?

0: 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You can get it for £5. Now here's a little song about them. To my friends in the business, I would only say, if the cap fits. I'm a disc jockey, remarkably cocky, with every good reason to be.
1: The special technique of shadow boxing.

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You can get it for 5 bob. 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I'm a disc jockey, remarkably cocky, with every good reason to be.

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2: That boy needs therapy.
1: I'm gonna kill you.
2: That boy needs therapy.
0: Frantic-a-zoo, let's have a cheese.
2: That boy needs therapy.
3: Psychosomatic.
2: That boy needs therapy.
3: Psychosomatic.
2: That boy needs therapy.
0: What does that mean?
2: That boy needs therapy.
3: Psychosomatic.
2: That boy needs therapy.

And I'd take drugs. Drugs. Drugs. Every drug. And they played records. Drugs. And that was a big thing. You'd go down there and dance. Drugs. Every drug. And I'd take drugs. Drugs. And they played records. And they're dance.

morning to my fine, friendly, froggy neighbors out there on the North Shores and beyond of our beautiful island of Staten here in, at the bottom of New York City. We are at the corner of Front and Thompson Street for another beautiful day here at Maker Park on the Maker Park Radio. This is DJ Sean, and you are tuning into the Golden Hour at the 12 o'clock hour. So take a break from your workday. Y'all are back to it after Indigenous People Day yesterday. Hope everybody had a great off day, had a great holiday. Now is the time to let me know if there are any technical difficulties going on, because you all are my boss today. I am serving you today on the airwaves. Like I said, it is a beautiful day out today. Please get your outside time in before the weather gets cold, windy, and rainy, like we have been. We've kind of gotten a glimpse of that over the last week or so. Again, my name is DJ Sean. We are on the Maker Park Radio Waves. A big shout out to Tom and Kristen for letting this happen week after week, day after day, second after second, as we listen to the beautiful Yola Tango and their version of Blitzkrieg Pop Turn Down as we get our show started. About a week and a half ago, I witnessed something pretty incredible happening across the street over at Maker Park. For the last bunch of years, Maker Park has put together an incredible event, Punk Rock Mini Golf, over the course of two weekends a year, where volunteers, crew members, all the sorts, those who want to help out, put together a pretty wild scene. Mini golf stations modeled after punk venues and punk legends. Maker Park, Tom and Kristen, they end up getting some of the coolest bands across the tri-state area and beyond to perform, in addition to handing the ball over to some local talent. Unfortunately, because of my schedule as a musician, yes, I am a musician. I'm in a band, Aaron Yokos, from Staten Island. We perform every so often, but I'll tell you more about that later. Unfortunately, I was only able to make one day of punk rock mini golf this past year. So unfortunate, because I love making it a priority whenever that time comes around. It is a time to hang out with friends, get introduced to some incredible new music, and just be a part of this burgeoning community that Maker Park is fostering. This last Sunday of, I think it was the first Sunday in October, the last day of Punk Rock Mini Golf was dedicated to our pal Andy McIntyre of Parallel Lines and Grandma Drinks. And just seeing the show out of all of our friends, all of the folks that loved him, supported him, wanted to be a part of something special, it was pretty mind-blowing, to say the least. And being a part of that got me thinking about my time in the Staten Island music scene. So before we get started, I am dedicating this show to all of the local bands near and far, mostly in the beautiful waters and island of Shallowin. We've got some great bands and some great music and some great artists coming your way over the next 2 hours. But like I said, I kind of was reflecting on my time as a Staten Island musician and community member over these last 35 years, being introduced to this community more than 20 years ago. So last night at about 4 o'clock in the morning, I wrote down some notes. I kind of teased a little bit on my social media that you'll be getting some Sean Gold lore. So you will be getting some Sean Gold lore, because I know everybody has been asking about it. Where did I come from? Who am I? What am I doing here? What is my purpose? And you know what? I'm still trying to figure out those questions on my own. Day after day, I always ask myself, what am I doing today? What is my purpose? So I jotted down a couple of thoughts, and I felt that it was important to share with you, especially after after being a part of something so incredible about a week and a half ago.
It's hard to think that I was introduced to music at a local level more than 20 years ago. I was a 13-year-old kid who never thought he needed guitar lessons, who was happy playing records in his parents' basement, making poor attempts at recreating the magic that rattled around the record player through the speakers and into the stale air of a New Springville two-family home. A word or two from a girl I wanted to impress back in grade school got me thinking. Did I want to let my pride and apprehension get the best of me? Or did I want to live in the real world and begin the process of failing upwards? There's no success like failure, a raspy-voiced poet laureate once whispered through the crackle of the vinyl disc and eventually the warble of the cassette tape as it began to bring my Walkman out on family trips. Taking lessons at the local music shop, Castellano's House of Music on Richmond and Vedder, in my case, not only taught me the correct way to play Iron Man and Stairway to Heaven, but that experience opened up my world in a way that I would have never imagined. I eventually was asked to provide musical accompaniment for my high school drama class, who secured a small performance at the Muddy Cup on Van Duzer and Beach. I just didn't know that music was as accessible as going to the club down the street. Those who worked the desk at the music shop were in bands that played not 15 minutes away from where I lived. My upbringing, as privileged as it may have been, was extremely sheltered. I never realized that there was something tangible for me. I just assumed rock stardom was the be-all and end-all of any one person's music-making experience. I eventually started my own band when I was 16 and was gently introduced to some amazing musicians, a few that I've been able to finally call friends in the year 2026. But I just wasn't able to completely find myself and fit in. Here's where I shout out humans like Javan Abar and Justin Imperatrice and bands like Euphoria and West of Dennis. These humans took a liking to me and I took a liking to them. My band was admittedly a laughing stock. Those who remember the Sith Soldiers back in the Muddy Cup days, then you are a true real one. My band was admittedly a laughingstock, sequestered in one corner of an ever-burgeoning Staten Island music scene. We were catcalled in the street, believe it or not. Bands would refuse to play with us. The very same band that I started eventually turned against me, and I was left right back where I started, a young boy trying to figure out what his place in life was. If it would mean anything to anyone, I vowed to keep to myself and see what finishing my degree in sound recording would give me in the future. The only problem with that was that I never would finish that degree. I felt doomed to forever wonder what it would be like to break through into a community that I caught a glimpse of from afar. Even so, I just knew that within that community were people that would understand what it was like to be outcasted, who didn't quite fit into the upbringing they were provided. Through trial and tribulation, I slowly began morphing from a Bullet for My Valentine wannabe riff master into something I could actually call my own. Then one day out of the blue, I got a call from a friend, Chris Toronto of the band Figurehead, someone who I shared a teacher with at Castellanos and who I greatly respected as a musician and singer. He introduced me to Brian Buchanan, who was also trying to find some identity after Shallow and Stalwart's Curious Volume started a fracture. I was introduced to Brian's friends, who became my friends, and all of a sudden, just like that, I found myself on the precipice of this incredible musical family tree. Venues I only dreamt about became ones I could actually see and feel. Dock Street wasn't just an idea anymore. I finally met Pat Wakey and Rose Cochon, the brain power behind Process of Fusion, a band I shared a bill with once or twice in high school, but who left a lifelong impression on me. A girl that could shred like that? A dude who could play meaty bass lines with a voice like that? Again, they weren't just ideas anymore. They became humans that not only knew me, but were excited at the prospect of making noise with me. And I eventually found out that there were a lot of humans that knew of me and wanted to know more of me. It was a dream come true. The wall was broken. Eventually, in my early 30s, I finally became the person my teenage self wanted to be so badly. And today, I find myself smack dab in the middle of a confusing, ever-changing, but close-knit community of musicians and artists that are continuously striving to make themselves and their surroundings better.
I now have quickly found myself an older musician of this community that wants to share every little, and I do emphasize little, thing he knows with everyone. I began to see myself in bands like Willowbrook, in Parallel Lines and Grandma Drinks, in Distance Over Time, and even Smokebreak, who I promised I'd never talk about, but this is live radio, baby. All which made the loss of our dear Andy McIntyre just that more devastating. But that is not something I really want to dwell on right now at this moment. Maybe I have a romanticized view of what the Staten Island music community means in the grand scheme of it all, but maybe it's exactly the right type of angle to have. Music at the local level has the ability to empower, to provide meaning, and this particular community, those that are left, those that have left, and those that are still breaking on through, means everything to me. It's everything that I never thought I could be, and everything that I continue to try and become. I now have a beautiful band with Brian, our own Yokos, and we're still writing music and playing shows after almost 15 years of being true mates. I now live on the North Shore of Staten Island, mere minutes away from the ashes of the Muddy Cup, the place that started it all for me. So today, like the first radio show, like my first radio show, the first episode of the Golden Hour, mere months ago, I want to share music from those that I can call friends, and music from some humans who I've come across and believe deserve all the publicity and love that they can get. We are nothing without the people that lift us up and give us a chance to succeed. And I will never forget that for the rest of my life. So here's to Staten Island, to the humans in their basements trying to recreate the magic of those that came before them, and to the humans trying to find community, and to the artists and creatives that make our world better one song or painting or poem at a time. There's no better way for me to start this show, like I did with my first one, than a tune from Chris Toronto's aforementioned Figurehead. A tune from called 1980 from their latest EP, Dog Walker, which is a fantastic EP and a shout.

That was a good little block of local original music from Staten Island and the surrounding tri-state area. Welcome to the Golden Hour with DJ Sean, and you have been listening to some of the coolest stuff that I could find and I've been listening to and I've been privileged enough to play on. Let's read it back real quick. We just heard Is It Worth It by Esther Cole, No One to Claim by the Annie Dukes. We had Saving Face by Mules of the Cellar, preceded by Last Call by the Jastronauts, Hell of a Day by the Specialists, Catch a Foul by Dr. Boat. I've been privileged enough to play with both Mules of the Cellar and Dr. Boat on a gig at Bowery Palace a couple of weeks ago. Both fantastic artists from Atlantic City. Please check them out. We'll Be All Right by Abby Roper, who has some new music coming out this month, so please go check her out. Shape of an Angel by Brooklyn's MX Lonely. I'll Disappear With You by Modern Day Machines. We had The Future by King Like Mom, who will be performing at Iridescent Pool's She Shreds Festival later this month. I will be telling you a little bit more about that in a second. But let's just go through these last couple of tunes that we started our day off with. Where'd the Money Go by Jacuzzi Fire. Ashes by Combust. Throw It Down by Lightbrand, a fantastic like 80s heavy metal, hair metal, prog kind of deal from New Jersey, whose guitarist is an Alan Holdsworth disciple. Before that, we had Blow Up a Tesla by Dead Ends. Again, not an order, just a suggestion. Pretty Face featuring Sam from Iridescent Pools by Individ. And we started our day off with 1980 by Chris Tirano, Joe Scarsella, and Mike Sandbeg of Figurehead, one of my favorite long-running bands here from Staten Island. I just wanted to take a quick second to let you all know about some cool events happening. We have a couple of great community calendars that are available for everybody to check out. Iridescent Pools and Avid Games, Anthony, they decided to team up and create a Google Calendar, which you could find on Iridescent Pools' Instagram page. And another one is Shaolin Art Party. If you search Shaolin Art Party on Google, you will come up with an entertainment zine that discusses all things Staten Island arts and creatives and music and poetry and all sorts of great stuff. Both of those spots, you'll be able to find some great events happening in Staten Island and around the tri-state area. On October 17th, coming up soon, we have the Bayonne Record Fair, which Maker Park Radio will be sponsoring. It is free to enter. We've got records, CDs, tapes, shirts, vintage deals, art, food, books, and even some tarot readings. We've got some DJs from Maker Park that are going to be spinning over there. DJ Nowhere Fast and DJ Adam Baum of the Shaolin Record Club, they will be hanging out there. You can check that out at the Bayonne Community Museum at 229 Broadway in Bayonne. Again, that's the Bayonne Record Fair on 10/17/26. There'll be raffles and some giveaways and some fun. Who doesn't want some fun? Who doesn't want to get into places for free where you could find some cool music and some vinyl and some things to buy? We have the She Shreds Festival happening at Faber Park. That is a little bit down Richmond Terrace towards the Gothels. We are going to be hearing from Shirt Hole that day and some folks that are on this beautiful playlist that I'm playing right now. King Like Mom, Individ, and Emerson Hill. We've got Bad Static as well, Teddy Grump, and a couple of awesome Riot Girl bands that are going to be hanging out there. We've got vendors. We've got music. We've got Staten Island locals will be bringing her local Guitar Hero game filled with Staten Island bands for all the world to play. My band, now is a little bit of time for some self-promotion. My band, Our Own Yokos, featuring myself, Brian Buchanan, drummer Mike Kane, who you just heard on the Jastronauts and the Specialist tunes, as well as Sean Scotto, who is going to be featured on a song coming up soon with his band Somewhere Not Here. We are going to be playing at Arlene's Grocery the day before Halloween with some awesome New York City bands, Mid-Sentence, The Coup, and our dear friends Fur and Sans Patry.
So you could find us on October 30th, the day before Halloween. Come dress up as your favorite Nickelodeon character or Dragon Ball Z character or Rocky Horror Picture Show character. We're going to see a lot of Dolly Parton and Tim Curry this year, I have a feeling. But show up at 6:30 p.m. on 10:30 at Arlene's Grocery. That's going to be on Stanton Street, downtown Manhattan. I cannot wait to see you all there so we could ring in the new Halloween season together. Maker Park and Sonic Lab, actually, right here, right behind me. There's a giant warehouse where some incredible art takes place. We've got some great classes that Maker Park Radio is going to be hosting in order to get all of you folks out there that are interested in music and creating, maybe DJing, maybe doing some live sound. We've got some great classes to help you guys get up and running and to learn a little bit. On October 24th, we have a, excuse me, on October 17th, we have a DJing class with Serato and Designer Dreams. On October 27th, we have a DJ setup and breakdown class with DJ Kitty. The next day, on October 28th, we have an intro to vinyl DJing with DJ Adam and Tom Ferry, one of the co-founders, along with Kristen here, of Maker Park Radio. On 11/11, make a wish. It'll be granted because we have digital DJing for teens with Dan. Yes, we have things for all ages. You do not need to be a certain height to get into the incredible space that is Maker Park and Maker Park Radio and Maker Space. We have an intro to vinyl DJing, another class with DJ Kitty. On November 14th,

down to learn, come down to create some art, and get involved with your local community. Right now, we're going to continue the vibes here. This song is called Cycles by Somewhere Not Here, featuring our dear friend Sean Scotto, our dear friend Mark, our dear friends Justin and Eric from the Staten Island band formerly known as Legends. You are listening to Maker Park Radio. This is DJ Sean. Welcome to the Golden Hour.

can we go up with the Lord Jesus Christ, or I think

Ladies and gentlemen, we are unfortunately approaching the end of our two-hour rendezvous together here at 450 Front Street at the corner of Front and Thompson on the north shores of the beautiful Staten Island, New York. Thank you all so much for going on this journey with me. It has been such a pleasure playing all these tunes for you. Right now, we are listening to the great sounds of our friends Mark, Tom, and Phil with their tune Diablo Sauce as they take us out into the next chapter of our day. I want to give a shout out, as I always do, to Tom and Kristen of Maker Park Radio for making this possible for all of us to continue living our dreams and supporting community and giving us hope on a day-to-day basis. I want to give a shout out to the person that makes up all four faces of the Mount Rushmore of radio DJs for me, Lorenzo Mamelli, the rocker himself. If not for him inviting Yoko's onto his show a few times, I would not have the motivation and courage to try my hand at this. A big shout out to some of the bands and artists I did not have time for today. My dear friend Carrie Ann has some great music out. Our friends Flatliner are working on some new stuff, and they are kicking ass all over New York. Red Vox, believe it or not, from Staten Island. And our friend Dan Fisher, who all four acts have some great, great music out. Please be sure to check them out on all of the streaming services or wherever you find music. Before we leave, I just want to give a one last message. I had written this down right after Maker Park Radio's last day of punk rock mini golf about a week and a half ago that I had mentioned previously in my opening. Make art. Live fearlessly. Keep your dreams alive. Love your friends. Love your enemies. Try something new. Feel your emotions and fight for your beliefs. Just be your weird self, because there's no time to pretend to be anything else. And that is a reminder for you as much as it is for me. 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

0: so-called tough kids, hoods, or burnouts. Some into drinking or drugs. 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
1: This is the Death Metal Squadron. 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
1: If you want to be metalheads, you gotta listen to the right metal, right? Ride with these guys, the devil is your co-pilot.

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1: Yeehaw! Indeed, everybody.
2: It is Oktoberfest season.
1: It is Oktoberfest season.
2: So now the polka music is our bed music is even the most apropos it will ever be.
1: That's true.
2: Seasonally.
1: So all to do you Bavarians out there listening to the show, happy Oktoberfest. Prost! Right?
2: As a matter of fact, there's a... There's an event going on tomorrow at Kilmeyer's, which is a Bavarian restaurant down on the South Shore of Staten Island, which I believe DJ Nazarene is going to be there. And there's they have challenged people to arrive in their finest Dirndls.
1: And Lederhosen. My grandparents bought me some Lederhosen that I was very angry to have to take a picture in.
2: Oh man, well I wouldn't do. See that picture?
1: Oh, it's around.
2: Did you have the hat too?
1: No.
2: Did you have like a Robin Hood hat?
1: I think what really bothered me the most was the turtleneck that had to go with it.
2: Turtlenecks were impossible.
1: I would have been fine with the hat. The hat would have been great.
2: I remember being instructed to wear a turtleneck as a kid, and it was fucking torture.
1: Yeah, and. You know, my mom knew that I hated them and still continued to make me wear them. Pretty much, yes.
2: Yeah. Horrible.
1: But who needs that
2: older,
1: shit?
2: I was like, okay. I did own a turtleneck or two when I was an adult.
1: Yeah, you know, I have some of those turtlenecks that zip up to turtleneck, and I never, ever pull it all the way up. But, you know. I will wear a turtleneck adjacent. I mean, sweaters in general are difficult for me, I feel. Like I wasn't into sweaters as a whole, and then turtlenecks just took it to a next level of hell.
2: I very quickly get overheated.
1: Wait. See, a cardigan I like, because then I can just take it off. Right, but, you know.
2: Why are you a little bound? But, you know, sometimes a sweater's good. That's where we're headed, sweater weather season.
1: I had a sweater on the other day. As an adult now, I have agreed to wear sweaters from time to time, but they're not turtlenecks.
2: I am with you, though. I am partial to the cardigan. For sure.
1: Yeah?
2: For sure.
1: That's where it's at.
2: Lounging around the hills, for sure.
1: Like Tobias Funke.
2: Oh, man.
1: It's cardigan season year-round.
2: This is your first show back here in
1: quite some time. Yeah.
2: You were in Espana for a...
1: Yeah, organizing my mother-in-law's apartment for a good month.
2: Nice.
1: But now it's all set up and she's loving it, so, you know, mission accomplished.
2: Hell yeah.
1: And then I had, I believe, COVID. It has been going around again. We didn't have any tests on hand, but I was down for like 2 weeks. And then after that, I think it rained us out.
2: Here
1: we are.
2: Mini golf madness.
1: Right. Yeah, there was a hurricane or something, and there's holes in the ceiling here. And I just didn't want to know what happens when a hurricane comes to Maker Space.
2: Not needed.
1: Yeah, and the power went out. So.
2: I heard they lost power.
1: Wouldn't have been much of a show anyways.
2: That was a good move. Last Saturday went up to Troy with Scott Raffo to see Dead Moon, Cootie Cole and her band doing Dead Moon, I guess is really how I ought to say it.
1: That's pretty exciting.
2: But very, very great, and thank you to Scott Raffo for his hospitality. We stayed at his, he has a house, so an hour away from Troy. Very, idyllic lake house up there. Very nice. And we saw the show, and it was great, and a great experience. And Scott had gone to see them play Union Pool over the summer, and was talking with them, and he's like very friendly with them. The drummer, Kelly, who is the drummer for Pierce Arrows, which was the band that Fred and Judy Paul started after Good Moon, Yeah, I chatted with him. Well, I told you, I chatted with him about Sierra Thunder.
1: Right.
2: I was wearing my Sierra Thunder shirt. And he told me about how he called the number on the back of Frost and Fire. Then he got the drummer.
1: Which really shows you, I mean, you wouldn't think, like, oh, the Dead Moon, Pierced Arrows, and Cirith Ungol. There's a through line, but there, you know, good music is good music, people.
2: Yeah. And he's the drummer, or he's in this other band with his wife. And they're called Jenny Don't and the Spurs, and they're quite good.
1: Oh, too. I know that band.
2: They're quite good.
1: Yeah.
2: And they do, like, apparently Jenny from Jenny Don't handles all of Tootie's merch, and they really stepped up to help Tootie with her business.
1: Yeah, I've seen Jenny Don't and the Spurs. Small world.
2: Small world, yeah. Pacific Northwesterners, too. They're not even, like, local. They're Oregon people. But, yeah, it was great to see them. And, Scott knows the guy that runs No Fun, so we were chatting with him. And I had another funny story when I was there. So I get to the club, and they card you, of course. And I had just, the day previous, had turned in my New York driver's license to apply for my, when I went to get my Jersey
1: driver's license,
2: I took my New York one.
1: So you have, like, a piece of paper that's your ID?
2: I didn't even have that. I left that in my car, and Scott drove. I'm like, I have nothing. And the guy put, the guy at the door, No Fun, seems to relish.
1: Drawing the X's.
2: Tremendous fucking black X's on my hand. When I'm clearly 50 years old.
1: Bro, you should get that tattooed, man. Straight edge life.
2: Jesus. I was like, wait a second. I even went back. I was like, Scott and I went to go get some meat. I'm like, oh, I have a picture. I have a picture on my phone with my wife in. He didn't care. He was such a dick. He was really out for me.
1: No Fun indeed.
2: No Fun indeed. Yeah, he did not want me to drink. But I was able to, the owner helped me out later on. Anyway, Scott Raffo, thanks for the hospitality and the nice night out. That was cool. And it was cool to get to see them pack place. You know, and frankly, I think Tootie Cole was just as good of a vocalist as Fred was.

0: And I got a little chit chat with her too before she hops in her Uber.
1: Did you get her to cut a station ID?
0: Fuck! Dude, I didn't even think of that.
1: Yeah. Listening to Dirtbag Paradise.
0: What a moron I am. I didn't even think of that. Yeah. And I had her all alone on the sidewalk.
1: Well, you know, sometimes it's just good to chat with the artist after the show.
0: Well, she has. She reminds me actually of Erica from Sanhedrin, who has a big booming laugh. When, if you've ever been around Erica, well, when you're talking,
1: right? She has a big booming voice as well. I mean,
0: and so does Tootie. Very similar, big booming laugh. So it was funny in talking to her and saying something with me that elicited that big, the big laugh from Tootie.
1: Well, see, that's worth it. You don't need your fucking Dirtbag Paradise. We'll just make one up.
0: And I could relay that to you all. So,
1: yeah. This is big booming laugh, Tootie Cole from Dead Moon, saying you're listening to Dirtbag Paradise on MakerParkRadio.nyc. Fuck you!
0: I was really pushed to go see them. I was like, man, she's 70, whatever. I don't know if you know she'll ever be around again. But after watching her, like, she looked like she could go forever. Like,
1: well, I mean, Alice Cooper.
0: Yeah. She was not slowed. She was not, didn't look tired at any point.
1: Sparked out the whole another band of septuagenarians. Although I think Ron may be 80, and those guys still
0: performed.
1: Yeah.
0: Good for them.
1: I think that we are benefiting from generations that had better dietary habits at times. So we're seeing performers being able to perform longer, whereas, you know, oh, so-and-so died at 36, you know, the cigarette hanging out of his button, you know, a bottle of Jim Beam hanging out of his mouth, and, you know, whatever. But that's what he had every day for breakfast, so.
0: Well,
1: we should back announce.
0: Yeah, we heard coming out, that was, you tell it, please.
1: Ah, yes. The Cimmerian suffer no guilt.
0: And preceding that, Voivod, who I was actually supposed to see tonight, but they had to cancel their tour. That was Warriors of Ice off of the War and Pain LP. And preceding Voivod.
1: War with Sexecutioner, R.I.P. Sexy Chuck Varga. Hell of a guy, hell of an artist. We will miss him here.
0: We have a few
1: definitely. We do. Boy, lots of people have died in the time. I should go on vacation all the time so great people can die.
0: Except gave us a Dugan.
1: And for that, a first of several Kronos tributes, Meat Men with Evil in a League with Satan.
0: That Sangui Sugabong gave us Dick Filet off of the Tortured Hole, their first full length. And we let off the show with Excited Seven and Omnia, as we always do, because we love that song, it makes our theme. And if you're here, you better love it too.
1: And since you've got your Megadeth shirt on from recently seeing them, we have a track from Megadeth of the Lookout Honeys. Her other band, Tober Lions. We're going to leave this set with the Tober Lions. So enjoy that.
0: Bye.
1: Yeah. Right?
0: Bye.

0: plague, and I had a pretty good time during that. I've seen The Exorcist about 167 times, and it keeps getting funnier every single time I see it! Not to mention...
1: The Raw. The Raw. Ah!

3 or 4, maybe more.

starring June Lockhart, Hugh Riley, John Provost as Timmy, and, of course, Lassie.

0: think I'd at least wear the Michelob. It's warm even.
1: Freaky.
2: Lazy Polka. Yeah, hey. Welcome back to Dirtbag Paradise. You're with Jeff and Terry, and we're doing it again.
1: Rocking the fucking house.
2: And, yeah, we just heard R.I.P. to the great
1: Kronos.
2: Kronos of Venom. I know that Jeff Mantis has had a number of major health issues over the years, but he has pulled through.
1: I think the Kronos thing was a surprise for everyone, you know.
2: Yeah, really too bad.
1: A man cannot carry a forehead that size indefinitely.
2: You know, I will just relay again. I go back to the Ultimate Revenge, which you hear some sound clips on the show intro from Paul Bailoff and Exodus. But that was from a VHS tape that featured Exodus, Slayer, and Venom live. And that was a pivotal thing for me. You know, my brother purchased this, brought this home. And they had performances of each band, and then they would have, like, backstage interviews with each band. And it just really cemented a lot of things for me, I guess, as far as my future interests and whatever. And I never think... And I remember, like, Kronos in his interview where, you know, they were talking about... what it is to be in Venom, and he's like, oh, like a bomb that goes off in every city. We land in this city. That was his whole.
1: And yet, of those three bands on that tape, you know, they are, I think, the most obscure.
2: That's true. And actually, I don't think that their recording was not at Studio 54, where Slayer and Exodus were recorded in the same club, and this was taken from some other. I don't know why that was, but it was clearly
1: because they blew up Studio 54. That's why it's not there anymore.
2: Still to this day, the song "Bloodlust" is one of my favorites by Venom, and Warhead. Yeah, they were an indelible part of my. You know, the Welcome to Hell LP, the artwork, At War with Satan.
1: I think that, though, we've talked about this, where it's like, they were one of those bands like King Diamond to a certain extent, where up until a certain age, you thought these were the most dangerous guys on Earth, and then you got to a certain level, and you're like, wait a minute. This is all very silly, and
2: that's
1: it's like
2: what they wanted you to think, yeah,
1: right. And it made it even more fun when you were like in on the pageantry, I suppose.
2: But when you would hear, like, you hear the song "Teacher's Pet," or you hear, like, they certainly did things that were outside of the evil. And when you saw interviews with them, like, Kronos was such a showman.
1: Oh yeah, I mean,
2: so, and he was not. The evil guy. He was just like, he was like David Lee Roth, you know.
1: 100%, yeah. Like him with the fucking tricked out, you know, oh, Rob Halford rides a chopper. I'm going to ride this weird ass Japanese dragon motorcycle on the stage and a satin shirt, you know, like.
2: You could certainly say that, what was he, 63?
1: Yeah, he was too young.
2: Seems far too
1: young to go.
2: But, and I don't know what. The affliction was exactly, but he packed a lot of life in those 63 years. I can tell you that. I mean, I'm certain in his first 35 years, I think he packed, you know, full life. So, yeah.
1: To Kronos!
2: And, you know, this genre of music and this sort of subculture has not really sort of been dealt a blow like this before. You know, we haven't had. He feels pretty seismic. This is a big hit to extreme metal. I mean, you have certain other tragedies, I think, but you don't have an icon. Like, this guy's an icon of extreme metal.
1: But also not as active. I mean, yeah, they just put out a new record, but, you know, not as like a, for better or for worse, Blackie Lawless is out there doing this, you know, all over the world every night with his Trump rallies and whatever. You know, Venom would show up once in a while.
2: I don't know why that was exactly. And then, you know, there was certainly that split.
1: Right. There's two Venoms. But so you'd think, oh, well, one Venom shows up one year and the other Venom shows up the next year. But no, it didn't even work like that. There was not enough Venom even with two Venoms.
2: Yeah, it's too bad. And it's funny because when Kronos passed too, and I haven't spoken to Russ about this, but Russ, they were both from Newcastle. And they said that they shared a rehearsal space with Venom, the guys in Satan.
1: Talk about bands that are underappreciated. I mean, not on this show, but Satan, Christ, I mean, those guys
2: they
1: are...
2: didn't really cross paths much, but it was like every time that we went into the space after them, you know, it was a mess.
1: Right. Brimstone.
2: Everything
1: just
2: was like
1: pouring
2: cranked
1: from
2: up.
1: Them.
2: All the amps were cranked up all the way. Of course. And that was very much, you know, like if you listen to Venom, you see Motorhead's influence for sure. I think that's first and foremost. So the whole everything louder than everything else, you know, sort of carries through them as well. You know, and I think his bass sound, even though he didn't play bass like Lemmy, but his bass sound, I feel like, is similar somehow.
1: Yeah, there. I mean, I think we've also covered the, you know, Motorhead doesn't get enough credit for how many genres they
2: oh god
1: had seismic influences on.
2: Motorhead is for, you know, you think about.

0: yeah, genetic makeup that we all share.
1: Maybe silicon makes more sense to him because we know he left his tails. A woman fan.
0: Funny story. This is way off track, but so you know the Budgie album cover by Derek Riggs.
1: Which one?
0: It's got like a pyramid and this like Budgie warrior type thing. I had gotten Klaus a book of like all the Derek Riggs album covers when we went to go meet him at that bar in New Jersey. And I said, oh, I'm so happy to see that the Budgie thing is in there. He's like, oh, yeah, no, it has all of my covers. But he said, the funny thing is that I did that cover for Hawkwind. But then somebody told me, he's like, oh, Hawkwind's going to use that and they're not going to pay you. So then I just sold it to Budgie. So
1: amazing. What a time.
0: But there, Lemmy is involved in that story in some fashion. It wasn't a total rip-off track, but... I forgot about that. What a weird, like, wonderful guy Derek Riggs is. If you have a chance to meet him, he is worth the trip to wherever he's signing, because he's a sweet and very interesting dude to talk to.
1: And beyond album covers, he's the creator of Eddie.
0: Right. Which, you know, he will, if he signs something for you, we'll draw a little Eddie.
1: Amazing.
0: Although I was talking to him so much that he started the Eddie on the thing I had him sign, which already had a picture of Eddie on it, so I was like, eh. But he got like distracted by the conversation we were having and he didn't finish drawing the Eddie. He drew it in the book that I got for Klaus, but I got this like Eddie Wanted poster. It was almost redundant to have two Eddies on that, but you know, Derek Riggs, and then you know, the formation of an Eddie.
1: Can't have too much Eddie's.
0: Well, that's also
1: spending
0: true.
1: Spending time with the creator, yeah.
0: No, I mean, it's really like he...
1: As a cartoonist, I'm glad you had that experience.
0: No, I got to say, it's like, you know, this is like, you know, poring over these album covers and everything. It's you know, just thank you for that. Like, which, you know, yeah. Interesting dude to chat with.
1: Are those album covers, those early Maiden album covers, were those, is that oil? Is that, do you know the medium?
0: I didn't get a chance to ask him, honestly, but I would say probably. Yeah. You know.
1: That's my first thought.
0: Because they're so, I mean, you could, I guess, get, I think that the very first album could have been acrylic. Because I think it was even in the Iron Maiden documentary where they're saying, it's like, oh, we were at the record company and they had a book of like artist samples and they had that first album cover by Derek Riggs, but it wasn't attached to anything. And they're like, oh, this is the Iron Maiden album cover. You know, I didn't think he or anyone thought that this would be a character that would continue on for 50 years.
1: It's not just that. It's that so many bands that precede him copied the concept, not, you know, the art or whatever, just the idea of a heavy metal band having a mascot.
0: I mean, even Vic Rattlehead, it was almost like they had to bring him out when we saw Megadeth, but it was almost kind of like, yeah, okay, you saw him.
1: That was cool, though. I mean, that was part of the draw as a kid to this kind of music. I mean, it was more than,
0: I mean, trying to piece together a story out of the Maiden and Megadeth cover. I mean, I think the Megadeth album covers tell a more linear story than the you know, Eddie, he's this crazy guy on the street, then he's slightly better drawn, then, you know, he's fighting Satan, then he's in a mental hospital, and, you know, he's had his head, you know, skull opened up, and, you know, but there, like, I felt like I remember that poster of all the Megadeth covers at the time that was in the 90s, and you could really see, it was like, oh, yeah, this is, you know, the progression of Vic's journey throughout these album covers. It was super cool. You know, what a crazy thing to even, like, consider. Oh, we've just recorded this whole thing of music. Now, what is the story for this album cover that goes with the

0: ones that preceded it.
1: That was definitely part of the marketing, part of the whole thing. And it was something that... I don't know if the whole band, every band embraced, but there was some part where, you know, the band embraced it.
0: I mean, you know, Anthrax, Megadeth, Iron Maiden,
1: yeah,
0: you know, they all had their mascots.
1: Just kind of expected to happen. You
0: know,
1: but, yeah.
0: In descending order of importance, I think. You know, Eddie, obviously the biggest. Vic, probably the second biggest. And then Not... They didn't even bring the Not Man out for Anthrax.
1: I remember when I was at... when I was a kid, I went to vacation with my parents. I think it was in, I think we were in Busch Gardens in Virginia, and we came across one of those finger puppets, like where you put your fingers.
0: Oh, in, yeah.
1: And there's a Not Man face, and you can make him talk. And I was like, this is the Not Man.
0: Yeah. Oh, yeah.
1: So those they things. Had taken it from some other manufacturer, obviously, like this was not an Anthrax.
0: Right, like the Scream mask.
1: This was right, this was just a generic face.
0: Yeah. I never even thought about that, but that's totally it. Yeah, those, I mean, they still make those little rubber guys. They should just put them in a bag and put Anthrax at the top and be done with it. But yeah, they didn't even have them in like the videos behind them. Like it was like zero, which is odd because they just put out a book called Not, you know, the story of Anthrax with, you know, an Alfred E. Newman looking Not Man on the cover. It's, but you know,
1: it's so funny too because Not was a saint, was just a sort of cultural saying. It wasn't even like Anthrax was saying
0: it. Was, no,
1: it was like at the time that was just everybody was saying it.
0: Although,
1: but now in hindsight, it seems more like an Anthrax thing. But at the time, no, it was a much bigger. People were always saying, oh, did you like that TV show?
2: Nah.
0: Right.
1: Or whatever, you know, like...
0: I mean, Wayne's World got a lot of mileage out of it.
1: That's true,
0: for sure. You know, that kind of shit... and we could have a whole show about that where, you know... Stupid slang like that is so fascinating to me. Like, who starts it? How does it pick up steam? Like, I tried... in the 90s to come up with like things. It's like, how do you start a stupid slang term? So I had things like Pierre was something that was like crappy. Oh, that's so Pierre. Or, you know, DVDA, which I took from Trey Parker and Matt Stone, is something that's awesome. You know, oh man, that's DVDA. But, you know, yeah, how do
1: how
0: you
1: does it get
0: who
1: traction?
0: Has to be the one that, yeah, do I have to go to like playgrounds and harass children and tell them these words and say that they're cool? Like, because that seems like something that would get me arrested. But no, I'm just trying to come up with new slang, people.
1: I feel like the kids today have quite an array of
0: slang.
1: But
0: it's, you know, because I think the internet has really fucked it up. Because it used to be as soon as your parents knew the slang term, then it was over. But now it's like your parents know the day it becomes like the thing that everybody's saying.
1: So plugged in, if they care enough. To,
0: I guess
1: maybe younger.
0: Yeah, all the dumb shit that, you know. Sometimes I'll have a thing that kids are saying before Klaus does. It's like, oh, you know, that's so mid.
1: Mid's a good one.
0: That is a good one. I mean, people are still coming up with good shit, but who's doing it? It's like that.
1: For the aliens.
0: Yeah, maybe those silicone-based life forms are inventing slang for us.
1: Exactly. Well done, Jim.
0: And well before done, Venom with Black Metal, we heard Pig Destroyer with Hyperviolet.
1: Is the name of the track off of the Prowler in the Yard LP, which they're going to be playing at Vitus early December.
0: Oh man, that's going to be a good one.
1: Jeff and I will be there. Dirtbag Paradise Night Out.
0: Le Rita Mitsukos with Say Come Sa, R.I.P. Catherine Ringer. Mm. Another great one that we lost in these past few months.
1: Mm. Another R.I.P. to Wendy O. Williams, the Plasmatics, gave us rock and roll now. She died quite some time ago.
0: Right. And she also gave us fucking roll, which, you know. We really needed you, Wendy. Why? Before Plasmatics, we had Wheelchair Sports Camp with Eat Meat, which Terry had sent me this video, which is why I know Wheelchair Sports Camp at all, really. And I instantly fell in love with them.
1: Yeah, the video with the, what's her name, Kaylin? Who is a midget, who is, well,
0: little
1: a small
0: person.
1: I should say. A little person. And, yeah, blood dripping out of her mouth, being pushed.
0: Throwing meat around the supermarket and stuff. This yeah. ticks so, all the boxes
1: so
0: for
1: simple,
0: me.
1: So simple, but so effective. So.
0: No, it's a great, if you can... get your hands on the Wheelchair Sports Camp LP, which you can if you go to alternativetentacles.com.
1: I love that, you know, this woman is a small person and she's also wheelchair bound. So seeing someone fly in the face of that disability and tour the world, and, you know, obviously she has support all around her to make this happen, but to have the will and the energy and the
0: I think
1: fuck
0: it's
1: you
0: the,
1: attitude
0: right,
1: to the whole thing is just like God
0: ability
1: bless her.
0: To be
1: love
0: so
1: it.
0: Unapologetically awesome.
1: Yeah, is that's what the world is you know, lacking more of that today, where it's like, no, you create the world you live in, and it is by will and energy that you do the things that you want. And she is a living example of that. And that's something to celebrate. Okay. Good for you, Wheelchair Sports.
0: Without, you know, I think undermining or mocking the entire universe of disability porn. It's like, no, we're just going to do awesome shit.
1: Yeah,
0: I don't want you to elevate me as a... inspiration. I'm just going to be fucking awesome.
1: Right, and the work stands on its own. This is not, you know, pity.
0: Right.
1: This is not, oh, you're doing so good. It's like the work is great.
0: Which has always been you know, I've never known exactly where, you know, things like Wesley Willis and Kids of Whitney High, where, you know, who's listening to it to laugh at it? Like, you can't laugh at Wheelchair Sports
1: right.
0: Camp. It's just
1: you're
0: fucking
1: like,
0: awesome.
1: Oh, where is the exploitation?
0: Right. Exactly. There's
1: here?
0: Zero exploitation.
1: And there's none here. Yeah, I agree. That's what makes it feel so hell yeah. You want to get behind it.
0: Before Wheelchair Sports Camp, we had Daryl Strawberry with
1: Chocolate Strawberry. That was,
0: and Kicking Shit Off was the Tober Lions with Build Me Up off their latest EP, Volume, which is fucking great. Go to Bandcamp and get that shit.
1: Go, Megan. And family. Well done.
0: Right. I wish, you know, one day, I hope my family has a rock band. You know, Klaus is, he does the music. Rebecca famously does the music. Okay. You know, I just have to drag them down.
1: Oh, what's that?
0: Sounds good.
1: I just hit this. This is Carcass.
0: All right, let's do some Carcass on tour. Go see him if you can.

0: The makers of Friday the 13th would like you to meet Marty, the dork of Doddsville High. The entire school made fun of him. One day, the jokes went too far.
1: He flipped out real bad. We turned him from a nice little guy into a crazed lunatic.
0: Now it's Marty's turn, but he's not joking.
2: Oh, no! Please, God, no!
0: Bestron Pictures presents Slaughter High. Marty's throwing the class reunion, and he's making sure everyone parties till they drop. Slaughter High, from the makers of Friday the 13th. One day he got mad, then he got even. Slaughter High.
3: I showed ya!
0: Rated R, under 17, not admitted without permit.

0: never see Henrietta again.
1: Was she?
0: Just an ordinary little girl, until her father gave her that doll. And that's where it all started.

0: The power of Christ compels you.
1: You think I'm scared to go to hell? Fuck that. I'm from Jersey.

streaming from Maker Park Radio here on Staten Island. This whole show is dedicated to my youngest child. She's been going through it a bit lately, so I got a little bit of a show about hurt and healing and hope and stuff, so I hope you enjoy it. We started off with Straight by The Trend, which is a single from 2024, and they are out of Melbourne. We're going to just keep it going with a local band called Bodega, and this is going to be Statuette on the

Welcome back. Under you're listening to Homesick Radio Stasia. Streaming from Maker Park Radio. Let's forget there could be somebody who doesn't know what this whole thing is about. My show is called Homesick because I'm homesick. Originally from Canada, so my shows all feature a nice chunk of CanCon on them. A few of which were in that set. We started off with New York City's own Bodega with Statuette on the Console from 2022's album of the same name. One of the very cool things about that track is you can find it in so many different languages online. First time I heard it, it was in French. And then we had Royalty by the Meringues from 2024's Pavlova's Dog out of Kingston, Ontario. Followed by Momentum by Sky Wallace from 2024's The Act of Living, Skies out of Toronto. And then we had a band I'm very excited about called Gizmo. That track was called Celestial, and it's from 2026's All Your Worships. They're out of Charlottetown, PEI. I have a suspicion that might land in my top 10 this year. It's pretty great top to bottom. You should check it out. And we finished off with New York City's own Bean Stellar with Breakaway from 2025's album of the same name. We're going to continue on with a little Fontaines, D.C. Noelle has some tickets to see them in Vancouver, and I know

Music Radio with Stasia, streaming from Maker Park Radio here on Staten Island. An Irish heavy set for you there. My friend Melanie, who's listening, appreciated that one. We started off with Jackie Down the Line by Fontaines D.C. from 2022's... For sure, I'm gonna say this. I'm just gonna say Skinty Fia from Dublin. And then we had Rain by Wonder Horse from 2024's Midas out of Cornwall, England. And we had a beautiful song called Fire Blooming Trees by Gretel from 2026's album called Squish. And she's a

So we've had so many events this fall. It's crazy. Tomorrow we are having our members party and a private house party, which is really exciting. I love seeing bands at a house party environment. And we're really lucky because First Sex is coming over from Brooklyn to hang out with us and play their music. It's really exciting. If you want to get in right under the wire to come to the show, you can get a membership to the station. You can go to our website to learn more about that. And beautiful segue, because we are going to embark on our second ever Amp Up fundraiser weekend, which is coming up November 13, 14, and 15. Shows are going to be truncated to an hour, and there'll be themes, there will be great giveaways. You might be thinking, Stacia, what are you going to do? I don't know yet. But now I'm thinking, do I go off-brand and do an entire Irish set? That would be kind of fun. I'm trying to think of what kind of giveaway I could do. The thoughts are swirling, but I hope you all can tune in. You should just keep the radio dialed. I mean, it's radio, but, you know, the website on, and you should be listening all day, because it's always a great time. There are so many amazing, incredible, talented, and creative folks who volunteer their time here, and I can't wait to listen myself. So, again, that is November 13, 14, and 15. Hope you can donate. I know times are tough for a lot of folks right now, but

streaming from Maker Park Radio here on Staten Island. A little short set there, but I like it. We started off with Surreal by Flawed Mangos from 2025's Anomaly 3 out of Boston. And then we have Sticks and Stones by Two Blinks I Love You, latest single. That's Liam Brown. He's from Liverpool. I got to meet him several years ago during New Colossus Fest. A lovely human being. Very, very excited about the bands I'm seeing coming to New Colossus this year. There are a lot of Canadian bands, and I'm happy because I know that's a hard choice to make in this political climate right now. But New Colossus is such a great fest. Oh, we'll talk about it more as it gets closer. And then we finished off with Like a Lesson by Pillow Queens from 2024's Name Your Sorrow. And they too are out of Dublin. Hey Melanie, more Irish folks. There's more coming too. We're going to keep it moving because we have Moods with SC on the air after me, and I want to make sure I give him ample time to set up. Next off, we're going to hear from a supergroup, because who doesn't love a supergroup? And I like this one a lot. 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

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We started off with Little Trouble by Better Oblivion Community Center from 2019's Little Trouble, Between Sleepwalking. That band, of course, is Connor Oberst and Phoebe Bridgers. She's from California. He's from Oklahoma. And we had Ain't No Man by the Avett Brothers. Some people say Avett. I've said Avett. 2016's True Sadness, Concord, North Carolina. And then we had Hell and You by Amigo the Devil from 2015's Volume 1. Out of Miami. I think the first time I've ever played someone from Miami. And we finished off with Your Rocky Spine by the Great Lakes Swimmers from 2007's Onagara from Waynefleet, Ontario. I've been talking over Heart of My Own by Beja or Basia Boulay, oh, from Toronto. Quite beautiful. The next set is all Canadian, and we're going to start off with a Vancouver artist. I'm going to start off with Dan Mangan with My Dreams Are Getting Weirder.

Welcome back to Homesick Radio, streaming from Maker Park Radio on Staten Island. It's a sweet 100% Canadian set. Artists and bands I love. We started off with My Dreams Are Getting Weirder by Dan Mangan from 2025's Natural Light out of Vancouver. And then we had Over It by Slow Leaves from 2026's The Ruins of Things Unfinished. I like that title. Out of Winnipeg. And then we had What's Left Since You Left by Fembots. One of my favorite albums of all time, if you can believe that. I've been alive for a while. 2022's Transfigurations and Fembots are out of Toronto. Incredibly stoked because I'm going to see them in a few weeks. We are going to keep it moving, like I said before, and we're going to have a band from Sweden that's called First Aid Kit, and this song is called Wolf.

Welcome back to Homesick Radio with Stasia, streaming from Maker Park here on Staten Island. I'm cutting songs in the name of time, y'all. This is hard for me as a curator, but I think I made the right choices. I'm also Canadian, so I don't want to go over time. And there's someone behind me. I'm not used to having someone behind me that often, so let me stop talking and tell you what happened here. So we heard Wolf by First Aid Kit from 2012's The Lion's Roar out of Sweden. And then we had Incomprehensible by Big Thief from 2025's amazing album Double Infinity out of Brooklyn. And then we had my eldest child's favorite, C-Mat with Euro Country from the album of the same name out of Dublin. I wasn't sure how the transition was going to go because we skipped a song, but it was okay. And then we had Feeling by Billy Martin from 2025's Dog-Eared out of North Yorkshire. We're going to keep on and skip over another one, but then we're going to go to someone that I claim as Canadian, even though she's really not. But, you know, that's how it goes. Let's hear a little bit of Hold On, Hold On from Nico Case.

back to Homesick Radio with Stasia Osterman from Maker Park Radio here on Staten Island. Chop, chop, chop. We're chopping the songs. I need to probably change. Do we call it a handle anymore? My name on Tidal so you can find me. Because all of my Homesick playlists are public. I'd rather you listen to my show with my chatty, chatty wonderfulness, but I understand sometimes that's not possible. And you just want the songs without me. I'll figure it out. I'll let you know next time. So that was Hold On, Hold On by Nico Case from 2006's Fox Confessor Brings the Flood, technically from Virginia, but played in a very famous Canadian band for a very long time. And then we had Favor by Julian Baker from 2021's Little Oblivions from Germantown, Tennessee. So that was supposed to be four songs long. So now is when I say my thank yous. So thanks to Mel, who I know is listening live. Kristen and Tom for the station, my fellow DJs. I'm going to call out Neil specifically because he's done a lot of heavy lifting, literally, lately. Anyone who listens now or later, I appreciate you. This show literally saves my life. Bi-weekly. I want to thank one of the thousand Chris's in my life for suggesting the final song. I was texting with some friends about this playlist, and I asked for a very specific kind of song, and that's the song that ended up closing the show. Pay attention to Maker Park Radio's socials so you can help us with our fundraiser coming up soon in a few weeks. We need your help, y'all. Government doesn't help us so much anymore. And it's a great place, and it's a great little station that could. So it's find your empathy and help us out. Could be $5, could be 5,000. We appreciate it all. So I'm going to butcher this because I don't speak Spanish, but we are ending off with De Cara de Pared by Lasa de Sela from 1997's La Llorona and one of the many places she's lived. Rest easy. Was Montreal the chosen place for her? So let's finish off with that.